0: that was Loser by Tame Impala. Up next, you have in Access, Shine Like It Does.
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3: I'm Erie News Now forecaster Dakota Hunter with your forecast. For tonight, expect partly to mostly cloudy skies with lows into the lower 50s. Tuesday, the first day of fall, expect partly to mostly cloudy skies with an isolated shower possible, highs into the lower 60s. And for Tuesday night, partly to mostly cloudy with a few scattered showers and lows into the lower 50s. From the Erie News Now First Warning Weather Center, I'm forecaster Dakota Hunter on the Glenora Radio Network.
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2: I'm Erie News Now forecaster Dakota Hunter with your forecast. For tonight, expect partly to mostly cloudy skies with lows into the lower 50s. Tuesday, the first day of fall, expect partly to mostly cloudy skies with an isolated shower possible, highs into the lower 60s. And for Tuesday night, partly to mostly cloudy with a few scattered showers and lows into the lower 50s. From the Erie News Now First Warning Weather Center, I'm forecaster Dakota Hunter on the Glenora Radio Network.
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Somewhere between jazz and noise, between composition and mayhem, there's a story that's been unfolding for 60 years. 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

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That was Driven Out by The Fix. Up next, you have No More Regrets by Almost Monday.

0: That was This Fire by France Fritchelin. Up next, you have Cage the Elephant's Social Cues.
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4: I'm Erie News Now forecaster Dakota Hunter with your forecast. For tonight, expect partly to mostly cloudy skies with lows into the lower 50s. Tuesday, the first day of fall, expect partly to mostly cloudy skies with an isolated shower possible, highs into the lower 60s. And for Tuesday night, partly to mostly cloudy with a few scattered showers and lows into the lower 50s. From the Erie News Now First Warning Weather Center, I'm forecaster Dakota Hunter on the Glenora Radio Network.
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2: I'm Erie News Now forecaster Dakota Hunter with your forecast. For tonight, expect partly to mostly cloudy skies with lows into the lower 50s. Tuesday, the first day of fall, expect partly to mostly cloudy skies with an isolated shower possible, highs into the lower 60s. And for Tuesday night, partly to mostly cloudy with a few scattered showers and lows into the lower 50s. From the Erie News Now First Warning Weather Center, I'm forecaster Dakota Hunter on the Glenora Radio Network.
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1: I'm Erie News Now forecaster Dakota Hunter with your forecast. For tonight, expect partly to mostly cloudy skies with lows into the lower 50s. Tuesday, the first day of fall, expect partly to mostly cloudy skies with an isolated shower possible, highs into the lower 60s. And for Tuesday night, partly to mostly cloudy with a few scattered showers and lows into the lower 50s. From the Erie News Now First Warning Weather Center, I'm forecaster Dakota Hunter on the Glenora Radio Network.
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2: I'm Erie News Now forecaster Dakota Hunter with your forecast. For tonight, expect partly to mostly cloudy skies with lows into the lower 50s. Tuesday, the first day of fall, expect partly to mostly cloudy skies with an isolated shower possible, highs into the lower 60s. And for Tuesday night, partly to mostly cloudy with a few scattered showers and lows into the lower 50s. From the Erie News Now First Warning Weather Center, I'm forecaster Dakota Hunter on the Glenora Radio Network.
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0: There's nothing like coming home to Gannon. 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
1: 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Rising jet fuel costs are forcing airlines to cut flights, and travelers could pay the price. American, United, and Southwest are trimming flight schedules as a surge in jet fuel prices makes some routes less profitable. Fewer flights could mean higher fares and fewer nonstop choices. Selling a home just got harder as mortgage rates hit 7%. Mortgage rates around 7% are shrinking the pool of qualified buyers and making shoppers more sensitive to price. Sellers also face more competition for buyers who can't afford a home. It might not have felt like it, but the typical American household earned more in 2025 than at any point on record. However, the gains were not shared equally across the income spectrum. Income at the top increased for a third straight year, but households near the bottom saw no significant gains in income. I'm Mark Huffman. Learn more at consumeraffairs.com.
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1: I'm Erie News Now forecaster Dakota Hunter with your forecast. For tonight, expect partly to mostly cloudy skies with lows into the lower 50s. Tuesday, the first day of fall, expect partly to mostly cloudy skies with an isolated shower possible, highs into the lower 60s. And for Tuesday night, partly to mostly cloudy with a few scattered showers and lows into the lower 50s. From the Erie News Now First Warning Weather Center, I'm forecaster Dakota Hunter on the Glenora Radio Network.
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3: I'm Erie News Now forecaster Dakota Hunter with your forecast. For tonight, expect partly to mostly cloudy skies with lows into the lower 50s. Tuesday, the first day of fall, expect partly to mostly cloudy skies with an isolated shower possible, highs into the lower 60s. And for Tuesday night, partly to mostly cloudy with a few scattered showers and lows into the lower 50s. From the Erie News Now First Warning Weather Center, I'm forecaster Dakota Hunter on the Glenora Radio Network.
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0: Somewhere between jazz and noise, between composition and mayhem, there's a story that's been unfolding for 60 years. 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
2: Welcome to the Indie Film Minute. Today, let's go back a bit to the film that launched the careers of Joel and Ethan Coen. This fraternal team has been giving us offbeat, critically acclaimed films ever since 1984, when Blood Simple introduced us to their extraordinary talents. If you like a good film noir, you'll love this film. Set in a worn Texas town, we have a crime story where no one is innocent. An affair leads to blackmail, which leads to a shakedown, then murder, then a cover-up. And none of it really works. These are evil people doing bad, bad things. But they are not efficient criminals. Thankfully, most people don't polish their skills in these areas. Every character is guilty of something, each exuding various shades of despicable. There is a labyrinth of twists and turns, each building on the one before, creating a complex web of action and consequence where no one ever quite knows exactly where they stand. Blood Simple is violent, gory, absurd, and extraordinarily clever. Just marveling at the audacious plot twists is really quite fun. If such fare is to your liking, by all means, put it on your schedule. Indie Film Minute, not in theaters, discovery through rental.
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2: I'm Erie News Now forecaster Dakota Hunter with your forecast. For tonight, expect partly to mostly cloudy skies with lows into the lower 50s. Tuesday, the first day of fall, expect partly to mostly cloudy skies with an isolated shower possible, highs into the lower 60s. And for Tuesday night, partly to mostly cloudy with a few scattered showers and lows into the lower 50s. From the Erie News Now First Warning Weather Center, I'm forecaster Dakota Hunter on the Glenora Radio Network.
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1: NBC News Radio, I'm Scott Carr. The White House TV press pool has stopped covering President Trump's events after the White House banned three major news outlets accusing them of propagating fake news. Speaking in New York today, President Trump's been defending the ban.
2: The president was asked about the move while speaking to reporters following a meeting with New York City Mayor Zohran Mamdani at Gracie Mansion.
3: And I think I have an obligation not to let fake news. They're very bad for the country. Very bad for national security, so I have that obligation. So we'll see how it works out.
2: Mayor Mamdani said he believes in open access for the press without regard for any biases in content or reporting. President Trump maintains that news outlets should be held to a higher standard and slams CNN, MS Now, and Politico for being what he called fake news. In New York, I'm Lizzie Radabali.
1: Meantime, the White House has launched Trump TV, a 24/7 streaming channel on YouTube. Most flights have resumed in the Northeast after ground stops were issued by the FAA today for several airports due to equipment outages. Leading to hundreds of delays, the FAA says fiber optic cables in New Jersey were cut by a construction crew at an off-airport site, causing the outage. Treasury Secretary Scott Bessent today said U.S. and Chinese officials are considering lowering tariffs on non-critical products. This as President Trump prepares to host China's President Xi Jinping this week at the White House. Bessent said on CNBC that both sides brought up a deal during their May summit in Beijing to lower tariffs on $30 billion worth of goods that each country imports from the other. Forecasters say Tropical Storm Polo in the Pacific is expected to rapidly intensify into a hurricane. The National Hurricane Center is watching four areas of tropical activity, including Polo, which is currently about 200 miles southwest from cities along Mexico's southwest coast. It's expected to bring threats of heavy flooding to New Mexico starting tomorrow. Scott Carr, NBC News Radio.
4: I'm Erie News Now forecaster Dakota Hunter with your forecast. For tonight, expect partly to mostly cloudy skies with lows into the lower 50s. Tuesday, the first day of fall, expect partly to mostly cloudy skies with an isolated shower possible, highs into the lower 60s. And for Tuesday night, partly to mostly cloudy with a few scattered showers and lows into the lower 50s. From the Erie News Now First Warning Weather Center, I'm forecaster Dakota Hunter on the Glenora Radio Network.
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0: Hey, man. What's up with all the bags?
1: Oh, nothing. Just picked up a bunch of clothes and food to send to the relief effort overseas.
0: You know all that stuff is going to cost more to ship, and if it gets there, probably won't even be used.
1: At least I'm trying to do something.
0: It's good that you want to help, but there's an easier way. 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
1: You know, I never looked at it that way.
0: It's plain and simple. Cash is the most efficient way to help disaster relief efforts. Even an amount as small as $10 can give the victims some of the necessities that are even more crucial while they're recovering.
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3: I'm Erie News Now forecaster Dakota Hunter with your forecast. For tonight, expect partly to mostly cloudy skies with lows into the lower 50s. Tuesday, the first day of fall, expect partly to mostly cloudy skies with an isolated shower possible, highs into the lower 60s. And for Tuesday night, partly to mostly cloudy with a few scattered showers and lows into the lower 50s. From the Erie News Now First Warning Weather Center, I'm forecaster Dakota Hunter on the Glenora Radio Network.
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2: I'm Erie News Now forecaster Dakota Hunter with your forecast. For tonight, expect partly to mostly cloudy skies with lows into the lower 50s. Tuesday, the first day of fall, expect partly to mostly cloudy skies with an isolated shower possible, highs into the lower 60s. And for Tuesday night, partly to mostly cloudy with a few scattered showers and lows into the lower 50s. From the Erie News Now First Warning Weather Center, I'm forecaster Dakota Hunter on the Glenora Radio Network.
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1: NBC News Radio, I'm Tammy Trujillo. Flights have resumed in the Northeast after ground stops were issued by the FAA for several airports due to equipment outages. The ground stops led to hundreds of delays. FAA Administrator Brian Bedford said the outage was caused when fiber optic cables in New Jersey were cut by a construction crew at an off-airport site.
2: Normally it would roll over to the backup, but the backup fiber was unoperational.
1: Travelers are still being encouraged to contact their airline regarding flight status. The White House television press pool has stopped covering President Trump's events after the White House banned three outlets. Trump spoke to the media alongside New York City Mayor Zohran Mamdani.
3: I'm only doing it because I think the press also has an obligation.
1: Reporters for CNN, MS Now, and Politico were barred from the White House after Trump accused the organizations of negative coverage. On Monday, the three outlets notified the White House they're taking legal action against the administration. The outlets that make up the television press pool, CNN, NBC, Fox, ABC, and CBS, said in a joint statement that no administration should restrict a news organization because it objects to its reporting. Trump defended his decision in a Truth Social post, saying the White House is not instituting an assault on the free press, but rather instituting an assault on fake news. Tropical storm Polo is expected to intensify into a hurricane, fueling an advanced flood threat across the U.S. Southwest. Four areas of tropical activity, including Polo, are being watched by the National Hurricane Center across the Pacific. The system won't make landfall near the U.S., but Polo is expected to bring threats of heavy flooding to New Mexico. A rapidly strengthening El Nino has supercharged the Pacific and produced 18 named storms, with more than 2 months left in the hurricane season. The son of supermodel Cindy Crawford is dead at the age of 27. Presley Gerber died at a rehabilitation center on Sunday. The Los Angeles County Medical Examiner has not yet released a cause of death. In a statement, the family is asking for privacy. 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
4: I'm Erie News Now forecaster Dakota Hunter with your forecast. For tonight, expect partly to mostly cloudy skies with lows into the lower 50s. Tuesday, the first day of fall, expect partly to mostly cloudy skies with an isolated shower possible, highs into the lower 60s. And for Tuesday night, partly to mostly cloudy with a few scattered showers and lows into the lower 50s. From the Erie News Now First Warning Weather Center, I'm forecaster Dakota Hunter on the Glenora Radio Network.
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1: I'm Erie News Now forecaster Dakota Hunter with your forecast. For tonight, expect partly to mostly cloudy skies with lows into the lower 50s. Tuesday, the first day of fall, expect partly to mostly cloudy skies with an isolated shower possible, highs into the lower 60s. And for Tuesday night, partly to mostly cloudy with a few scattered showers and lows into the lower 50s. From the Erie News Now First Warning Weather Center, I'm forecaster Dakota Hunter on the Glenora Radio Network.
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0: There's nothing like coming home to Gannon. 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
2: Welcome to the Indie Film Minute. Today's film tilts to the melodramatic edge, often veering close to the soap operatic cliff that we might normally choose to avoid. But tilts and veers do not a disaster make. Looking back, After the Wedding becomes a nice surprise. Danish director Susan Beer unfolds a story told mostly in English about the importance of family, no matter how unconventional its structure. Jacob seems way too good to be true. He is dedicated to saving the street children of India by operating a Mumbai orphanage dedicated to their welfare. The mission is on critical financial footing, and he is presented with an opportunity to take his case to Jorgen, a Danish billionaire who might come to their rescue. Back in Denmark to meet with Jorgen, Jacob is invited to the wedding of Jorgen's daughter, where, surprise, he meets Helene, his former lover and now Jorgen's wife. But the timing, oh my. Could their daughter possibly be Jacob's daughter? Did Jorgen set him up? This fascinating melodramatic tale takes many twists and turns. But rather than falling off the edge into the never go near category, After the Wedding poses interesting questions with its ultimately believable and unexpectedly satisfying plot. Indie Film Minute, not in theaters. Discovery through rental.

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1: I'm Erie News Now forecaster Dakota Hunter with your forecast. For tonight, expect partly to mostly cloudy skies with lows into the lower 50s. Tuesday, the first day of fall, expect partly to mostly cloudy skies with an isolated shower possible, highs into the lower 60s. And for Tuesday night, partly to mostly cloudy with a few scattered showers and lows into the lower 50s. From the Erie News Now First Warning Weather Center, I'm forecaster Dakota Hunter on the Glenora Radio Network.
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1: NBC News Radio, I'm Tammy Trujillo. The White House has launched Trump TV. The 24/7 streaming channel on YouTube will be updated in real time. The White House says it will feature top past moments and announcements. It all comes after the White House television press pool said it would no longer cover President Trump's events after he barred certain outlets from the White House. Flights have resumed in the Northeast after ground stops were issued by the FAA for several airports due to equipment outages. The ground stops led to hundreds of delays. FAA Administrator Brian Bedford says the incident is another reason why funding's needed to replace infrastructure.
2: This is why we're asking for budget to replace all of this stuff. This is what we refer to as FENT, the Federal Enterprise Network. So today, the data architecture is the same. We're pulling copper up and putting fiber down, but it's the same data architecture that we've had for 50 years.
1: The FAA says fiber optic cables in New Jersey were cut by a construction crew at an off-airport site. That's what caused the outage. A Venezuelan man's in serious but stable condition after being shot Sunday by an ICE officer in Austin, Texas. The man's been identified as 28-year-old Wilbert Rafael Garces Perez, with an immigration lawyer saying he was an asylum seeker. The shooting happened as Garces Perez was conducting a DoorDash delivery. Texas DPS officials say ICE had requested assistance in pursuing a blue Toyota Corolla, but the shooting happened before state troopers arrived on the scene. The Department of Homeland Security says Garces Perez is in federal custody pending removal from the U.S. Week two of the NFL season is done, with the Rams taking down the Giants 28-6 at home on Monday Night Football. Meanwhile, several teams pulled off huge upsets on the road in Sunday's action. The Saints, Raiders, Bengals, and Browns all came away with stunning victories. Week three kicks off in Green Bay with Jordan Love and the Packers squaring off against Michael Penix Jr. and the Falcons on Thursday Night Football. 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
3: I'm Erie News Now forecaster Dakota Hunter with your forecast. For tonight, expect partly to mostly cloudy skies with lows into the lower 50s. Tuesday, the first day of fall, expect partly to mostly cloudy skies with an isolated shower possible, highs into the lower 60s. And for Tuesday night, partly to mostly cloudy with a few scattered showers and lows into the lower 50s. From the Erie News Now First Warning Weather Center, I'm forecaster Dakota Hunter on the Glenora Radio Network.

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1: I'm Erie News Now forecaster Dakota Hunter with your forecast. For tonight, expect partly to mostly cloudy skies with lows into the lower 50s. Tuesday, the first day of fall, expect partly to mostly cloudy skies with an isolated shower possible, highs into the lower 60s. And for Tuesday night, partly to mostly cloudy with a few scattered showers and lows into the lower 50s. From the Erie News Now First Warning Weather Center, I'm forecaster Dakota Hunter on the Glenora Radio Network.
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1: I'm Erie News Now forecaster Dakota Hunter with your forecast. For tonight, expect partly to mostly cloudy skies with lows into the lower 50s. Tuesday, the first day of fall, expect partly to mostly cloudy skies with an isolated shower possible. Highs into the lower 60s. And for Tuesday night, partly to mostly cloudy with a few scattered showers and lows into the lower 50s. From the Erie News Now First Warning Weather Center, I'm forecaster Dakota Hunter on the Glenora Radio Network.
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1: NBC News Radio, I'm Tammy Trujillo. The White House television press pool has stopped covering President Trump's events after the White House banned three outlets. Reporters for CNN, MS Now, and Politico were barred from the White House after Trump accused the organizations of negative coverage. On Monday, the three outlets notified the White House they're taking legal action against the administration. The outlets that make up the television press pool, CNN, NBC, Fox, ABC, and CBS, said in a joint statement, no administration should restrict a news organization because it objects to its reporting. Trump defended his decision in a Truth Social post, saying the White House is not instituting an assault on the free press, but rather instituting an assault on fake news. The president and New York City Mayor Zohran Mamdani met Monday at Gracie Mansion, Lizzie Radabali reports.
2: The two politicians met for their third face-to-face meeting on Monday.
3: I appreciate the conversation the president and I have had on the subject of how we can make it easier to afford life in this great city that we call our home.
4: I want to thank the mayor for the invitation. I'm in New York to do the United Nations tomorrow. I have a lot of meetings right now.
2: President Trump said he has met many former New York City mayors and believes that Mamdani could go down in history as a great leader. Some of the topics the pair covered includes a potential development at Sunnyside Yards in Queens and the expiration of TPS protections for Haitian and Syrian immigrants. In New York, I'm Lizzie Radabali.
1: What was once Tropical Storm Polo is now a Category 2 hurricane. Mark Mayfield has details.
5: The National Hurricane Center says the system is currently located about 300 miles south-southeast of Manzanillo, Mexico. It's packing winds of up to 110 miles per hour. Polo won't make landfall near the U.S., but is expected to bring threats of heavy flooding to New Mexico starting Tuesday. I'm Mark Mayfield.
1: Pumpkin spice is in the air and the nights are getting longer. Two sure signs that fall's right around the corner. The official start of autumn is tonight. That's when the fall equinox occurs in the northern hemisphere. 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
6: I'm Erie News Now forecaster Dakota Hunter with your forecast. For tonight, expect partly to mostly cloudy skies with lows into the lower 50s. Tuesday, the first day of fall, expect partly to mostly cloudy skies with an isolated shower possible, highs into the lower 60s. And for Tuesday night, partly to mostly cloudy with a few scattered showers and lows into the lower 50s. From the Erie News Now First Warning Weather Center, I'm forecaster Dakota Hunter on the Glenora Radio Network.
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4: I'm Erie News Now forecaster Dakota Hunter with your forecast. For tonight, expect partly to mostly cloudy skies with lows into the lower 50s. Tuesday, the first day of fall, expect partly to mostly cloudy skies with an isolated shower possible, highs into the lower 60s. And for Tuesday night, partly to mostly cloudy with a few scattered showers and lows into the lower 50s. From the Erie News Now First Warning Weather Center, I'm forecaster Dakota Hunter on the Glenora Radio Network.
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4: I'm Erie News Now forecaster Dakota Hunter with your forecast. For tonight, expect partly to mostly cloudy skies with lows into the lower 50s. Tuesday, the first day of fall, expect partly to mostly cloudy skies with an isolated shower possible, highs into the lower 60s. And for Tuesday night, partly to mostly cloudy with a few scattered showers and lows into the lower 50s. From the Erie News Now First Warning Weather Center, I'm forecaster Dakota Hunter on the Glenora Radio Network.
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1: NBC News Radio, I'm Tammy Trujillo. President Trump will address world leaders today at the United Nations General Assembly in New York City. Mark Mayfield has details.
2: Trump, who is scheduled to speak in the morning, will also be meeting with Gulf leaders whose nations have faced the impact as the war with Iran continues. Trump is also set to meet with Venezuela's interim leader, Delcy Rodriguez, and Ukrainian President Volodymyr Zelensky. I'm Mark Mayfield.
1: The White House television press pool has stopped covering the president's events after the White House banned three outlets. Reporters for CNN, MS Now, and Political were barred from the White House after Trump accused them of negative coverage. On Monday, the three outlets notified the White House they're taking legal action against the administration. The outlets that make up the television press pool are CNN, NBC, Fox, ABC, and CBS. They said in a joint statement, no administration should restrict a news organization because it objects to its reporting. Trump defended his decision in a Truth Social post, saying the White House is not instituting an assault on the free press, but rather instituting an assault on the fake news. Northeast airports are scrambling to catch up after an hours-long ground stoppage on Monday afternoon from Philadelphia to New York City. Officials, including Transportation Secretary Sean Duffy, initially said an Amtrak construction crew cut a fiber optic line while doing work in Newark, New Jersey, causing a communications equipment failure. Philadelphia, Newark, Teterboro, LaGuardia, and JFK were left with hundreds of flights delayed and canceled before planes were allowed to take off and land again at the airports. Amtrak later disputed Duffy's description of the disruption, saying the cut fiber did not involve one of its crews. NFL groundskeepers are working overtime right now to get the playing field in order for the league's first ever game in Rio de Janeiro. Multiple sources report the league's aware of poor conditions at Macarena Stadium, with the goalkeeper for the Brazilian soccer club Flamengo calling the grass deplorable. The Dallas Cowboys and Baltimore Ravens clash in Rio on Sunday afternoon. 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
3: I'm Erie News Now forecaster Dakota Hunter with your forecast. For tonight, expect partly to mostly cloudy skies with lows into the lower 50s. Tuesday, the first day of fall, expect partly to mostly cloudy skies with an isolated shower possible, highs into the lower 60s. And for Tuesday night, partly to mostly cloudy with a few scattered showers and lows into the lower 50s. From the Erie News Now First Warning Weather Center, I'm forecaster Dakota Hunter on the Glenora Radio Network.

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1: I'm Erie News Now forecaster Dakota Hunter with your forecast. For tonight, expect partly to mostly cloudy skies with lows into the lower 50s. Tuesday, the first day of fall, expect partly to mostly cloudy skies with an isolated shower possible, highs into the lower 60s. And for Tuesday night, partly to mostly cloudy with a few scattered showers and lows into the lower 50s. From the Erie News Now First Warning Weather Center, I'm forecaster Dakota Hunter on the Glenora Radio Network.
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1: President Trump says he plans to establish a federal AI force and appoint a dedicated AI czar. NBC's Hallie Jackson reports this comes as some industry leaders and lawmakers are calling for guardrails on the technology.
2: President Trump doubling down, dismissing the doomsday threat from AI. The issue set to be a major topic when the president welcomes China's leader to Washington this week for a high-stakes visit.
1: Meantime, OpenAI CEO Sam Altman will brief the United Nations Security Council this week during the annual gathering of world leaders in New York City with the UN General Assembly. The 15-member Security Council is set to meet Wednesday on AI and international security. An OpenAI spokesperson told Reuters his remarks are expected to focus on the steps that OpenAI is taking to ensure that AI is safe and benefits people worldwide. And Waymo says it's going to be launching robo-taxis in Singapore. The Alphabet-owned company says it's going to start in 2028. Tech Report, I'm Mark Mayfield.
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2: I'm Erie News Now forecaster Dakota Hunter with your forecast. For tonight, expect partly to mostly cloudy skies with lows into the lower 50s. Tuesday, the first day of fall, expect partly to mostly cloudy skies with an isolated shower possible, highs into the lower 60s. And for Tuesday night, partly to mostly cloudy with a few scattered showers and lows into the lower 50s. From the Erie News Now First Warning Weather Center, I'm forecaster Dakota Hunter on the Glenora Radio Network.
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1: NBC News Radio, I'm Mark Mayfield. President Trump is going to address world leaders today at the United Nations General Assembly in New York City. Trump, who is scheduled to speak in the morning, will also be meeting with Gulf leaders whose nations have faced the impact as the war with Iran continues. Trump is also set to meet with Venezuela's interim leader Delcy Rodriguez and Ukrainian President Volodymyr Zelensky. The White House television press pool has stopped covering President Trump's events after the White House banned three outlets. Trump spoke to the media alongside New York City Mayor Zoran Mamdani.
2: I'm only doing it because I think the press also has an obligation.
1: Reporters for CNN, MS Now, and Politico were barred from the White House after Trump accused the organizations of negative coverage. On Monday, the three outlets notified the White House that they are taking legal action against the administration. The outlets that make up the television press pool, CNN, NBC, Fox, ABC, and CBS, said in a joint statement, no administration should restrict a news organization because it objects to its reporting. A judge has ordered a response by the government by today, with a hearing set for Wednesday. Treasury Secretary Scott Bessent says U.S. and Chinese officials are possibly lowering tariffs on some non-critical products. Scott Carr has more.
3: The announcement comes as President Trump prepares to host China's President Xi Jinping this week at the White House. The secretary tells CNBC that both sides brought up a deal during their May summit in Beijing to lower existing tariffs on $30 billion worth of goods that each country imports from the other. Bessent says U.S. Trade Representative Jameson Greer and his team met with Chinese officials Sunday in New York City as the U.N. General Assembly was preparing to meet this week. In Washington, I'm Scott Carr.
1: And the Rams made a statement on Monday Night Football after throttling the Giants 28-6 from Inglewood. You're listening to the latest from NBC News Radio. Colorado Congresswoman Lauren Boebert is pushing back against allegations she had affairs with multiple staffers. Chris Caraggio reports.
4: In a video posted on social media over the weekend, Boebert called the accusations a scam.
5: This is more filthy garbage that reaches beyond me. This reaches into the homes of people who have dedicated years of service to Coloradans alongside of me.
4: The Colorado Times Recorder reported a sworn complaint was filed with the U.S. House Committee on Ethics last week. The complaint accused the Republican of having inappropriate relationships with two female staffers and one male aide. I'm Chris Caraggio.
1: Paramount is settling a multi-state antitrust lawsuit, bringing the company one step closer to a merger with Warner Brothers Discovery. The case was set to go to trial in California this coming March, which would have delayed the deal for the two media companies to combine operations. 12 state attorneys general were part of the suit, claiming the merger would lead to higher prices for consumers and fewer jobs. Some of the terms of the settlement include an agreement to stay in California, a commitment to release 30 movies a year, and independent editorial boards for CBS News and CNN. Hurricane Polo is rapidly intensifying. Tammy Trujillo has the latest.
6: It's now grown into a Category 4 storm, fueling an enhanced flood threat across the U.S. Southwest. The National Hurricane Center says the system's currently about 330 miles south-southeast of Manzanillo, Mexico. It's packing winds of up to 130 miles per hour. Polo won't make landfall near the U.S., but it's expected to bring threats of heavy flooding to New Mexico starting today. I'm Tammy Trujillo.
1: And Miami is set to get a new record-breaking skyscraper. The new Waldorf Astoria Residences will rise 100 stories above Biscayne Boulevard. The building is expected to reach 1,049 feet, making it the tallest building in the Miami area and the tallest residential building south of New York City. 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
7: I'm Erie News Now meteorologist Tom DeVecchio on this Tuesday. Mostly cloudy skies overall, a little breezy. Might get a shower or two with high temperatures in the mid-60s. Mostly cloudy for tonight. A few drops of rain possible again. Lows in the lower 50s. Becoming partly sunny for tomorrow with highs in the mid-60s. From the Erie News Now First Warning Weather Center, I'm meteorologist Tom DeVecchio.
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2: I'm Erie News Now meteorologist Tom DeVecchio on this Tuesday. Mostly cloudy skies overall, a little breezy. Might get a shower or two with high temperatures in the mid-60s. Mostly cloudy for tonight. A few drops of rain possible again. Lows in the lower 50s. Becoming partly sunny for tomorrow with highs in the mid-60s. From the Erie News Now First Warning Weather Center, I'm meteorologist Tom DeVecchio.
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0: For 90.5 WERG, I'm Mark Huffman with today's Consumer Affairs Update. Rising jet fuel costs are forcing airlines to cut flights, and travelers could pay the price. American, United, and Southwest are trimming flight schedules as a surge in jet fuel prices makes some routes less profitable. Fewer flights could mean higher fares and fewer nonstop choices. Selling a home just got harder as mortgage rates hit 7%. Mortgage rates around 7% are shrinking the pool of qualified buyers and making shoppers more sensitive to price. Sellers also face more competition for buyers who can't afford a home. It might not have felt like it, but the typical American household earned more in 2025 than at any point on record. However, the gains were not shared equally across the income spectrum. Income at the top increased for a third straight year, but households near the bottom saw no significant gains in income. I'm Mark Huffman. Learn more at consumeraffairs.com.
1: I'm Erie News Now meteorologist Tom DeVecchio on this Tuesday. Mostly cloudy skies overall, a little breezy. Might get a shower or two with high temperatures in the mid-60s. Mostly cloudy for tonight. A few drops of rain possible again. Lows in the lower 50s. Becoming partly sunny for tomorrow with highs in the mid-60s. From the Erie News Now First Warning Weather Center, I'm meteorologist Tom DeVecchio.
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1: NBC News Radio, I'm Mark Mayfield. President Trump is going to address world leaders today at the United Nations General Assembly in New York City. Trump, who is scheduled to speak in the morning, will also be meeting with Gulf leaders whose nations have faced the impact as the war with Iran continues. Trump is also set to meet with Venezuela's interim leader Delcy Rodriguez and Ukrainian President Volodymyr Zelensky. The White House television press pool has stopped covering President Trump's events after the White House banned three outlets. Trump spoke to the media alongside New York City Mayor Zohran Mamdani.
2: I'm only doing it because I think the press also has an obligation.
1: Reporters for CNN, MS Now, and Politico were barred from the White House after Trump accused the organizations of negative coverage. On Monday, the three outlets notified the White House that they are taking legal action against the administration. The outlets that make up the television press pool, CNN, NBC, Fox, ABC, and CBS, said in a joint statement, no administration should restrict a news organization because it objects to its reporting. A judge has ordered a response by the government by today, with a hearing set for Wednesday. Treasury Secretary Scott Bessent says U.S. and Chinese officials are possibly lowering tariffs on some non-critical products. Scott Carr has more.
3: The announcement comes as President Trump prepares to host China's President Xi Jinping this week at the White House. The secretary tells CNBC that both sides brought up a deal during their May summit in Beijing to lower existing tariffs on $30 billion worth of goods that each country imports from the other. Bessent says U.S. Trade Representative Jameson Greer and his team met with Chinese officials Sunday in New York City as the U.N. General Assembly was preparing to meet this week. In Washington, I'm Scott Carr.
1: And the Rams made a statement on Monday Night Football after throttling the Giants 28-6 from Inglewood. You're listening to the latest from NBC News Radio. Colorado Congresswoman Lauren Boebert is pushing back against allegations she had affairs with multiple staffers. Chris Garagio reports.
4: In a video posted on social media over the weekend, Boebert called the accusations a scam.
5: This is more filthy garbage that reaches beyond me. This reaches into the homes of people who have dedicated years of service to Coloradans alongside of me.
4: The Colorado Times Recorder reported a sworn complaint was filed with the U.S. House Committee on Ethics last week. The complaint accused the Republican of having inappropriate relationships with two female staffers and one male aide. I'm Chris Caraggio.
1: Paramount is settling a multi-state antitrust lawsuit, bringing the company one step closer to a merger with Warner Brothers Discovery. The case was set to go to trial in California this coming March, which would have delayed the deal for the two media companies to combine operations. 12 state attorneys general were part of the suit, claiming the merger would lead to higher prices for consumers and fewer jobs. Some of the terms of the settlement include an agreement to stay in California, a commitment to release 30 movies a year, and independent editorial boards for CBS News and CNN. Hurricane Polo is rapidly intensifying. Tammy Trujillo has the latest.
6: It's now grown into a Category 4 storm, fueling an enhanced flood threat across the U.S. Southwest. The National Hurricane Center says the system's currently about 330 miles south-southeast of Manzanillo, Mexico. It's packing winds of up to 130 miles per hour. Polo won't make landfall near the U.S., but it's expected to bring threats of heavy flooding to New Mexico starting today. I'm Tammy Trujillo.
1: And Miami is set to get a new record-breaking skyscraper. The new Waldorf Astoria Residences will rise 100 stories above Biscayne Boulevard. The building is expected to reach 1,049 feet, making it the tallest building in the Miami area and the tallest residential building south of New York City. Mark Mayfield, NBC News Radio.
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8: I'm Erie News Now meteorologist Tom DeVecchio on this Tuesday. Mostly cloudy skies overall, a little breezy. Might get a shower or two with high temperatures in the mid-60s. Mostly cloudy for tonight. A few drops of rain possible again. Lows in the lower 50s. Becoming partly sunny for tomorrow with highs in the mid-60s. From the Erie News Now First Warning Weather Center, I'm meteorologist Tom DeVecchio.
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7: I'm Erie News Now meteorologist Tom DeVecchio on this Tuesday. Mostly cloudy skies overall, a little breezy. Might get a shower or two with high temperatures in the mid-60s. Mostly cloudy for tonight. A few drops of rain possible again. Lows in the lower 50s. Becoming partly sunny for tomorrow with highs in the mid-60s. From the Erie News Now First Warning Weather Center, I'm meteorologist Tom DeVecchio.
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1: 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GF Blends is recalling gluten-free flour, bread mix, and pizza mix sold nationwide after testing found undeclared wheat gluten. The FDA says some products exceeded federal limits for gluten-free labeling and could pose a risk to people with gluten sensitivities. Hiring is working overtime across South Carolina. According to some new labor figures, the state tied with Louisiana and New Mexico for the nation's fastest job growth. Local employers added almost 11,000 payroll positions since last month alone, with strong recruitment in hospitality, professional services, and public agencies. The New York City Council did call on the court to dismiss the mayor's lawsuit against giving paraprofessionals a one-time pay boost. Natalie Migliori explains.
2: City Council Speaker Julie Menin says the $10,000 one-time bonus is a result of the Adams and Mamdani's administration's failure to address a shortage of school paras. With a base salary of $32,000, the city has at least 1,000 para vacancies.
3: We heard that some of the paraprofessionals literally have to check their bank account before they go to the grocery store.
2: U of T President Michael Mulgrew.
4: The mayor made a promise. He promised the paraprofessionals that we would fix this.
2: And the city's facing more than $1 billion worth of lawsuits from families of students with disabilities who are not getting the necessary services.
1: California now ranking second in the nation for electricity prices, according to a new report, trailing only Hawaii. John Fink reports.
5: The analysis says Californians paid an average of 27.63 cents per kilowatt hour in 2025, more than double the national average of 13.63 cents. The report blames state energy policies for higher costs, while a spokesperson for Governor Gavin Newsom rejected the findings and said the groups behind the study favor fossil fuel interests. The debate is likely to continue as California pushes toward its goal of 100% carbon-free electricity by 2045, while many customers look for relief from rising power bills.
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7: I'm Erie News Now meteorologist Tom DeVecchio on this Tuesday. Mostly cloudy skies overall, a little breezy. Might get a shower or two with high temperatures in the mid-60s. Mostly cloudy for tonight. A few drops of rain possible again. Lows in the lower 50s. Becoming partly sunny for tomorrow with highs in the mid-60s. From the Erie News Now First Warning Weather Center, I'm meteorologist Tom DeVecchio.
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1: NBC News Radio, I'm Michael Kastner. President Trump will address world leaders today at the United Nations General Assembly in New York City. More from Mark Mayfield.
2: Trump, who is scheduled to speak in the morning, will also be meeting with Gulf leaders whose nations have faced the impact as the war with Iran continues. Trump is also set to meet with Venezuela's interim leader, Delcy Rodriguez, and Ukrainian President Volodymyr Zelensky. I'm Mark Mayfield.
1: President Trump says he hopes New York City Mayor Zoran Mamdani will be, in his words, a great one. Speaking alongside Mamdani at a news conference after holding a meeting, Trump and Mamdani said they're working to create more affordable housing in New York City.
3: I would say that was a very federal-oriented job. You're going to need a lot of federal approvals and probably some federal money to do it.
1: Mamdani said he will work with anybody, regardless of party, to make life better for New Yorkers. This meeting comes after the two previously met at the White House. Lindsey Clancy's legal team is urging the judge to hold a limited inquiry into the holdout juror. Clancy is the Massachusetts woman who admitted killing her three young children in 2023, but claims she shouldn't be held criminally responsible due to suffering from postpartum psychosis. Attorney Kevin Reddington wants the court to examine the juror's questionnaire, legal history, and alleged cell phone use during the deliberations. The jury deadlocked 11-1 before a mistrial was declared earlier this month. Hurricane Polo is rapidly intensifying. More from Tammy Trujillo.
4: It's now grown into a Category 4 storm, fueling an enhanced flood threat across the U.S. Southwest. The National Hurricane Center says the system's currently about 330 miles south-southeast of Manzanillo, Mexico. It's packing winds of up to 130 miles per hour.
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5: I'm Erie News Now meteorologist Tom DeVecchio on this Tuesday. Mostly cloudy skies overall, a little breezy. Might get a shower or two with high temperatures in the mid-60s. Mostly cloudy for tonight. A few drops of rain possible again. Lows in the lower 50s. Becoming partly sunny for tomorrow with highs in the mid-60s. From the Erie News Now First Warning Weather Center, I'm meteorologist Tom DeVecchio.

That's White Stripes on WERG. Bill Page in for National Tackle Kids Cancer Day. Also National Online Learning Day, National Cheese Toast Day, National Double Cheeseburger Day, and National Linguini Day. I had no idea all these things were going on. Well, again, listen to the show and learn something today. It's also National Greenpeace Day. Peace up. WERG, good morning.

0: 90.5 WERG, Bill Page. Prince Harry, which you know is in line to become king someday. Unlikely to ever happen. Prince Harry, second to Prince William and now William's offspring, has now been bumped back to number 5 on the King depth chart. Prince Harry is celebrating his 42nd birthday this week. And just as a great gift idea, why don't we all chip in and we'll go in on a t-shirt for Prince Harry, the number, I'm number 5 in line shirt. I think that's a great idea. Maybe we get him as a trophy or a consolation plaque or something.
1: Quarterback Matthew Stafford tossed 4 touchdown passes as the Rams smoked the Giants 28-6 on Monday Night Football. Stafford, 327 yards passing, 195 of the yards, and 2 of the touchdowns went to wideout Devontae Adams.
2: I thought he was outstanding. Obviously, he's a fantastic player, has been for a long time in this league. We're lucky to have him on our team, and, you know, he played huge for us tonight, obviously.
1: It was a tough night for the Giants, who not only lost, but QB Jackson Dart suffered a knee injury early in the game. It is not thought to be a long-term issue. The Giants say Dart will likely miss a few weeks with an MCL sprain. Other QB injury news, the Bears say Caleb Williams suffered a hamstring strain Sunday and is week to week. The Commanders' Jaden Daniels seeing a specialist after dislocating his left elbow. No timeline for his return. The Falcons getting Michael Penix back from his ACL injury. He's expected to start Thursday when Atlanta visits Green Bay. And the Seahawks' Sam Darnold is returning to practice after his glute injury in week 1. I'm Matt McCoy.
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4: I'm Erie News Now meteorologist Tom DeVecchio on this Tuesday. Mostly cloudy skies overall, a little breezy. Might get a shower or two with high temperatures in the mid-60s. Mostly cloudy for tonight. A few drops of rain possible again. Lows in the lower 50s. Becoming partly sunny for tomorrow with highs in the mid-60s. From the Erie News Now First Warning Weather Center, I'm meteorologist Tom DeVecchio.
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0: game. Do you want to play a game? WERG, Bill Page, good morning. Let's play a game. Who's older? I'm going to give you three names. You tell me. Just play along on the radio. Talk to me. Who's older out of the three? Coach Pete Carroll, who coached at USC and won a national championship, also won a Super Bowl with the Seahawks. So Coach Pete Carroll, who's older? Him, actor Tommy Lee Jones, or director Oliver Stone? Think which one's oldest. Turns out Tommy Lee Jones and Oliver Stone are older than Pete Carroll. Both those two are 80. Pete Carroll turned 75 this week.
1: Attention, everyone.
2: Entertainment report.
3: Well, here's a collaboration that you might not have seen coming. Axl Rose of Guns N' Roses is reportedly working on some new music with Carrie Underwood. A source tells TMZ that the project is unlike anything the country singer has ever released before, but she loves rock, and she recently joined the band on stage to perform Sweet Child of Mine. After postponing his tour earlier this year, Bret Michaels is announcing a handful of shows.
4: First concert isn't a new gig, but rather a rescheduled one. Michaels will be performing in Portage, Indiana on October the 16th. The newly announced shows begin with two dates in Harris, Michigan on November 13th and 14th. From there, he'll perform in Cleveland on November the 28th and Pittsburgh on November 29th. In July, Michaels was rushed to a hospital where he was diagnosed with an obstructing kidney stone that required emergency surgery. He was forced to postpone about 4 weeks' worth of touring. I'm Mark Mayfield.
3: Gunna, Lisa, Shaboozy, and Ray are joining the lineup of performers for the upcoming MTV Video Music Awards. We already know that Madonna is going to take the stage for the ceremony, which is this Sunday. It's going to be hosted by Snoop Dogg. That's entertainment. I'm Daria Albinger.
5: I'm Erie News Now meteorologist Tom DeVecchio on this Tuesday. Mostly cloudy skies overall, a little breezy. Might get a shower or two with high temperatures in the mid-60s. Mostly cloudy for tonight. A few drops of rain possible again. Lows in the lower 50s. Becoming partly sunny for tomorrow with highs in the mid-60s. From the Erie News Now First Warning Weather Center, I'm meteorologist Tom DeVecchio.
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1: NBC News Radio, I'm Michael Kastner. President Trump will address world leaders today at the United Nations General Assembly in New York City. More from Mark Mayfield.
2: Trump, who is scheduled to speak in the morning, will also be meeting with Gulf leaders whose nations have faced the impact as the war with Iran continues. Trump is also set to meet with Venezuela's interim leader, Delcy Rodriguez, and Ukrainian President Volodymyr Zelensky. I'm Mark Mayfield.
1: President Trump says he hopes New York City Mayor Zoran Mamdani will be, in his words, a great one. Speaking alongside Mamdani at a news conference after holding a meeting, Trump and Mamdani said they're working to create more affordable housing in New York City.
3: I would say that was a very federal-oriented job. You're going to need a lot of federal approvals and probably some federal money to do it.
1: Mamdani said he will work with anybody, regardless of party, to make life better for New Yorkers. This meeting comes after the two previously met at the White House. Lindsey Clancy's legal team is urging the judge to hold a limited inquiry into the holdout juror. Clancy is the Massachusetts woman who admitted killing her three young children in 2023, but claims she shouldn't be held criminally responsible due to suffering from postpartum psychosis. Attorney Kevin Reddington wants the court to examine the juror's questionnaire, legal history, and alleged cell phone use during the deliberations. The jury deadlocked 11-1 before a mistrial was declared earlier this month. Hurricane Polo is rapidly intensifying. More from Tammy Trujillo.
4: It's now grown into a Category 4 storm, fueling an enhanced flood threat across the U.S. Southwest. The National Hurricane Center says the system's currently about 330 miles south-southeast of Manzanillo, Mexico. It's packing winds of up to 130 miles per hour.
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5: I'm Erie News Now meteorologist Tom DeVecchio on this Tuesday. Mostly cloudy skies overall, a little breezy. Might get a shower or two with high temperatures in the mid-60s. Mostly cloudy for tonight. A few drops of rain possible again. Lows in the lower 50s. Becoming partly sunny for tomorrow with highs in the mid-60s. From the Erie News Now First Warning Weather Center, I'm meteorologist Tom DeVecchio. Bill

90.5 WERG. Bill Page, most of us remember when Kanye went off his meds a few years ago and just went off the deep end, started just saying terrible things, was pro this, pro that, and something involving the Nazis, wasn't it? Something with Germany and Hitler, and he was just out there. I mean, really out there. Well, Macklemore has pulled a Kanye. He has now been dropped from Ed Sheeran's tour when several venues say they wouldn't allow him to play after he did a Free Palestine rant during a recent show at MetLife Stadium. I mean, a very large venue. It's where the Giants and the Jets play in New Jersey, which is also kind of ironic when you talk about the New York Jets, the New York Giants. They play in New Jersey. Don't get me started. But the whole point of the story is Macklemore, he's just somebody right now you don't want to be too close to because lightning might strike. 90.5 WERG.

0: Nirvana. All apologies on WERG. Bill Page, if you've been waiting for the sixth season of Only Murderers in the Building, you're going to have to keep waiting until Tuesday, December 6th.
1: Quarterback Matthew Stafford tossed four touchdown passes as the Rams smoked the Giants 28-6 on Monday Night Football. Stafford, 327 yards passing, 195 of the yards, and two of the touchdowns went to wideout Davante Adams.
2: I thought he was outstanding. Obviously, he's a fantastic player, has been for a long time in this league. We're lucky to have him on our team, and, you know, he played huge for us tonight, obviously.
1: It was a tough night for the Giants, who not only lost, but QB Jackson Dart suffered a knee injury early in the game. It is not thought to be a long-term issue. The Giants say Dart will likely miss a few weeks with an MCL sprain. Other QB injury news, the Bears say Caleb Williams suffered a hamstring strain Sunday and is week to week. The Commanders' Jaden Daniels seeing a specialist after dislocating his left elbow. No timeline for his return. The Falcons getting Michael Penix back from his ACL injury. He's expected to start Thursday when Atlanta visits Green Bay. And the Seahawks' Sam Darnold is returning to practice after his glute injury in week one. I'm Matt McCoy.
3: I'm Erie News Now meteorologist Tom DeVecchio on this Tuesday. Mostly cloudy skies overall, a little breezy. Might get a shower or two with high temperatures in the mid-60s. Mostly cloudy for tonight. A few drops of rain possible again. Lows in the lower 50s. Becoming partly sunny for tomorrow with highs in the mid-60s. From the Erie News Now First Warning Weather Center, I'm meteorologist Tom DeVecchio.
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0: my WERG page. As I'm reading this before I go in the air, I'm just losing it. And at a trailer park in Florida, a woman has now been arrested for dumping a bucket of poop on her neighbor, who she suspected was having an affair with her husband. Now, as I read this, I go, hey, you know, that's not cool on either end, but oh my, I hope she was right. Because could you imagine the feeling? How bad you would feel dumping a thing of poop on somebody who was innocent? I hope she had her ducks in a row and had her facts lined up. And it was true. Now, I don't wish that on anybody, but geez. Now, the other question I have is, what kind of poop was it? I mean, human, or did she just, you know, collect a bunch of dog poop? Either way, it's terrible, terrible. But, I mean, you know, then again, so is having an affair with someone's husband.
1: The fall equinox is more than a change in the calendar. Health experts say it's also a time to listen to our bodies, slow our pace, and create routines as we move into a quieter, cooler season. There'll be shorter days, longer nights, and cooler temps, leading to shifts in immune function, circadian rhythms, energy levels, and emotional well-being. With the cooler weather and more time spent indoors, especially in spaces with less ventilation, some may be more susceptible to seasonal illnesses, such as colds and flu. Reduced daylight can also influence internal body clocks, sometimes leading to changes in sleep patterns, increased daytime fatigue, or a greater desire to rest. A new Swedish study reveals that carefully placed local anesthesia can significantly reduce pain in women who are getting an IUD. Doctors currently insert an IUD with no anesthesia at all. Researchers in Sweden reporting in JAMA that a third option, a small amount of local anesthetic placed in the uterus, can make the procedure much less painful. Health update, I'm Jennifer Bolsoni.
2: I'm Erie News Now meteorologist Tom DeVecchio on this Tuesday. Mostly cloudy skies overall, a little breezy. Might get a shower or two with high temperatures in the mid-60s. Mostly cloudy for tonight. A few drops of rain possible again. Lows in the lower 50s. Becoming partly sunny for tomorrow with highs in the mid-60s. From the Erie News Now First Warning Weather Center, I'm meteorologist Tom DeVecchio.
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90.5 WERG. Bill Page, we are stacked for interviews this week. We have Sean Bednard in on Wednesday talking about Hammett's runway run. Then we got Trevor Cabea with the Erie Otters home opener this Saturday. He'll be on Thursday. And then the crew from here at Gannon University from the office over at Old Main. They'll be in studio to talk about all the activities going on with homecoming weekend. So very busy shows coming up throughout the rest of the week. Make sure you tune in 6 to 9 a.m.

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1: NBC News Radio. I'm Michael Kastner. President Trump will speak at the UN General Assembly this morning. He'll also be meeting with Gulf leaders whose nations have faced the impact as the war with Iran continues. As world leaders are gathering at the UN this week, more Americans are questioning the effectiveness of the organization. More from Rory O'Neill.
2: Nearly 75% of Americans say the UN is doing a poor job of maintaining international peace and security. 70% saying it's doing a poor job protecting human rights and upholding international law. The Gallup survey also had negative numbers for the UN and its support of sustainable development. The UN's high rank, and it's still upside down, 45% of those polled said the UN does a good job in delivering humanitarian assistance.
1: The White House has launched what it calls Trump TV. The 24/7 streaming channel on YouTube will be updated in real time. The White House said it will feature top past moments and announcements. It comes after the White House television press pool said it would no longer cover President Trump's events after he barred some of the outlets from the White House. Northeast airports are scrambling to catch up after an hours-long ground stoppage Monday afternoon from Philadelphia to New York City. More from Mark Mayfield.
3: Officials, including Transportation Secretary Sean Duffy, initially said that an Amtrak construction crew cut a fiber optic line while doing work in Newark, New Jersey, causing a communications equipment failure. Philadelphia, Newark Liberty, Teterboro, LaGuardia, and JFK were left with hundreds of flights delayed and canceled before planes were allowed to take off and land again at the airports. Amtrak later disputed Duffy's description of the disruption, saying the cut fiber did not involve one of its crews.
1: Before the opening bell, stock futures are mixed. Michael Kastner, NBC News Radio.
4: I'm Erie News Now meteorologist Tom DeVecchio on this Tuesday. Mostly cloudy skies overall, a little breezy. Might get a shower or two with high temperatures in the mid-60s. Mostly cloudy for tonight. A few drops of rain possible again. Lows in the lower 50s. Becoming partly sunny for tomorrow with highs in the mid-60s. From the Erie News Now First Warning Weather Center, I'm meteorologist Tom DeVecchio.

90.5 WERG. Bill Page, we just observed the 25th anniversary of 9/11. And this past weekend, President Bill Clinton, former President Clinton, came out and said that the CIA abandoned a plan to take out Osama bin Laden before 9/11 over fears that innocent civilians could die if the risky operation went sideways. Hearing that, doesn't that just give you chills that 9/11 could have been avoided? And over 25 years, we've all heard stories, and there were signs, and I'm sure people that know more, much more than you and I, probably saw the writing on the wall. But gosh, to hear, but you know, you take out the head, would the tentacles still have carried out that sinister plot of 9/11? Because bin Laden didn't do it alone. He had henchmen that went out and obviously did that horrific day in September 25 years ago. So I don't know. I don't know what the answer is, but I do know hindsight is always 20/20. 90.5 WERG.

0: is if you're Irish. 90.5 WERG. Bill Page with Toad the Wet Sprocket. Ireland over the weekend got a little reprieve. President Trump announced that he was ending the 10% tariff on Irish goods.
1: Quarterback Matthew Stafford tossed four touchdown passes as the Rams smoked the Giants 28-6 in Monday Night Football. Stafford, 327 yards passing, 195 of the yards, and two of the touchdowns went to wideout Devontae Adams.
2: I thought he was outstanding. Obviously, he's a fantastic player, has been for a long time in this league. We're lucky to have him on our team, and, you know, he played huge for us tonight, obviously.
1: It was a tough night for the Giants, who not only lost, but QB Jackson Dart suffered a knee injury early in the game. It is not thought to be a long-term issue. The Giants say Dart will likely miss a few weeks with an MCL sprain. Other QB injury news, the Bears say Caleb Williams suffered a hamstring strain Sunday and is week to week. The Commanders' Jaden Daniels seeing a specialist after dislocating his left elbow. No timeline for his return. The Falcons getting Michael Penix back from his ACL injury. He's expected to start Thursday when Atlanta visits Green Bay. And the Seahawks' Sam Darnold is returning to practice after his glute injury in week one. I'm Matt McCoy.
3: I'm Erie News Now meteorologist Tom DeVecchio on this Tuesday. Mostly cloudy skies overall, a little breezy. Might get a shower or two with high temperatures in the mid-60s. Mostly cloudy for tonight. A few drops of rain possible again. Lows in the lower 50s. Becoming partly sunny for tomorrow with highs in the mid-60s. From the Erie News Now First Warning Weather Center, I'm meteorologist Tom DeVecchio.
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0: Sometimes Mother Nature has other plans. 90.5 WERG, that is Weezer and Go Away. Over in France, they had the hottest summer they've ever had. It particularly hit winemakers right in the keister. Wine crops, grapes were down, and there's very strict criteria for making different wines, and you need the perfect conditions. And, you know, with a very hot summer, that really messed things up for the farmers over there. We had some of that happening here in our region, out in grape country and northeast, and those guys, they it's a very fickle thing with Mother Nature. It's too much of this, and it's, you know, not good, and too much of that, too much rain, too hot, too cold. It takes the perfect blend of things to make that perfect little glass of vino.
1: If you rely on gluten-free foods, check your pantry. GF Blends is recalling gluten-free flour, bread mix, and pizza mix sold nationwide after testing found undeclared wheat gluten. The FDA says some products exceeded federal limits for gluten-free labeling and could pose a risk to people with gluten sensitivities. Hiring is working overtime across South Carolina. According to some new labor figures, the state tied with Louisiana and New Mexico for the nation's fastest job growth. Local employers added almost 11,000 payroll positions since last month alone, with strong recruitment in hospitality, professional services, and public agencies. The New York City Council did call on the court to dismiss the mayor's lawsuit against giving paraprofessionals a one-time pay boost. Natalie Migliori explains.
2: City Council Speaker Julie Menin says the $10,000 one-time bonus is a result of the Adams and Mamdani's administration's failure to address a shortage of school paras. With a base salary of $32,000, the city has at least 1,000 para vacancies.
3: We heard that some of the paraprofessionals literally have to check their bank account before they go to the grocery store.
2: U of T President Michael Mulgrew.
4: The mayor made a promise. He promised the paraprofessionals that we would fix this.
2: And the city's facing more than $1 billion worth of lawsuits from families of students with disabilities who are not getting the necessary services.
1: California now ranking second in the nation for electricity prices, according to a new report, trailing only Hawaii. John Fink reports.
5: The analysis says Californians paid an average of 27.63 cents per kilowatt hour in 2025, more than double the national average of 13.63 cents. The report blames state energy policies for higher costs, while a spokesperson for Governor Gavin Newsom rejected the findings and said the groups behind the study favor fossil fuel interests. The debate is likely to continue as California pushes toward its goal of 100% carbon-free electricity by 2045, while many customers look for relief from rising power bills.
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6: I'm Erie News Now meteorologist Tom DeVecchio on this Tuesday. Mostly cloudy skies overall, a little breezy. Might get a shower or two with high temperatures in the mid-60s. Mostly cloudy for tonight. A few drops of rain possible again. Lows in the lower 50s. Becoming partly sunny for tomorrow with highs in the mid-60s. From the Erie News Now First Warning Weather Center, I'm meteorologist Tom DeVecchio.
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90.5 WERG. Good morning. We've got guests stacked up this week. Sean Bednard from Hammett will be in to talk about their runway run coming up tomorrow. And then Trevor Cabea from the Erie Otters will join us on Thursday talking about the Otters season opener this Saturday, which is coincidentally a homecoming weekend. We'll be having guests in studio on Friday, going over all the activities planned for you and welcoming back alumni this weekend at GU. The best rock on the radio, WERG.

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1: NBC News Radio. I'm Michael Kastner. President Trump will speak at the UN General Assembly this morning. He'll also be meeting with Gulf leaders whose nations have faced the impact as the war with Iran continues. As world leaders are gathering at the UN this week, more Americans are questioning the effectiveness of the organization. More from Rory O'Neill.
2: Nearly 75% of Americans say the UN is doing a poor job of maintaining international peace and security. 70% saying it's doing a poor job protecting human rights and upholding international law. The Gallup survey also had negative numbers for the UN and its support of sustainable development. The UN's high rank, and it's still upside down, 45% of those polled said the UN does a good job in delivering humanitarian assistance.
1: The White House has launched what it calls Trump TV. The 24/7 streaming channel on YouTube will be updated in real time. The White House said it will feature top past moments and announcements. It comes after the White House television press pool said it would no longer cover President Trump's events after he barred some of the outlets from the White House. Northeast airports are scrambling to catch up after an hours-long ground stoppage Monday afternoon from Philadelphia to New York City. More from Mark Mayfield.
3: Officials, including Transportation Secretary Sean Duffy, initially said that an Amtrak construction crew cut a fiber optic line while doing work in Newark, New Jersey, causing a communications equipment failure. Philadelphia, Newark Liberty, Teterboro, LaGuardia, and JFK were left with hundreds of flights delayed and canceled before planes were allowed to take off and land again at the airports. Amtrak later disputed Duffy's description of the disruption, saying the cut fiber did not involve one of its crews.
1: Before the opening bell, stock futures are mixed. Michael Kastner, NBC News Radio.
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5: I'm Erie News Now meteorologist Tom DeVecchio on this Tuesday. Mostly cloudy skies overall, a little breezy. Might get a shower or two with high temperatures in the mid-60s. Mostly cloudy for tonight. A few drops of rain possible again. Lows in the lower 50s. Becoming partly sunny for tomorrow with highs in the mid-60s. From the Erie News Now First Warning Weather Center, I'm meteorologist Tom DeVecchio.
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0: have a good life. But what the hell am I gonna do with my...
1: Wasn't Machine Gun Kelly married to some hot model? Yeah, right? And if you say the model's name, I'll be like, she definitely... was scraping the bottom of the barrel with him. But a lot of people think Machine Gun Kelly's got it going on, apparently. He ain't having no trouble dating. Over the weekend in New York City, Machine Gun Kelly was spotted with Dakota Johnson. I remember her from 50 Shades of Grey.

0: is going on here? WERG, Bill Page. You know, politics and stuff, you just don't know what to believe. But there's something that just came out on the wire that Russian President Vladimir Putin paid for major expenses associated with Donald Trump Jr.'s Bahamas wedding last spring. Now, this going on at the same time as the conflict in Ukraine and Trump's trying to negotiate peace. Sometimes you just got to look at this and go, what's going on here?
1: Quarterback Matthew Stafford tossed four touchdown passes as the Rams smoked the Giants 28-6 on Monday Night Football. Stafford, 327 yards passing, 195 of the yards, and two of the touchdowns went to wideout Davante Adams.
2: I thought he was outstanding. Obviously, he's a fantastic player, has been for a long time in this league. We're lucky to have him on our team, and, you know, he played huge for us tonight, obviously.
1: It was a tough night for the Giants, who not only lost, but QB Jackson Dart suffered a knee injury early in the game. It is not thought to be a long-term issue. The Giants say Dart will likely miss a few weeks with an MCL sprain. Other QB injury news, the Bears say Caleb Williams suffered a hamstring strain Sunday and is week to week. The Commanders' Jaden Daniels seeing a specialist after dislocating his left elbow. No timeline for his return. The Falcons getting Michael Penix back from his ACL injury. He's expected to start Thursday when Atlanta visits Green Bay. And the Seahawks' Sam Darnold is returning to practice after his glute injury in week one. I'm Matt McCoy.
3: I'm Erie News Now meteorologist Tom DeVecchio on this Tuesday. Mostly cloudy skies overall, a little breezy. Might get a shower or two with high temperatures in the mid-60s. Mostly cloudy for tonight. A few drops of rain possible again. Lows in the lower 50s. Becoming partly sunny for tomorrow with highs in the mid-60s. From the Erie News Now First Warning Weather Center, I'm meteorologist Tom DeVecchio.
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0: USA Today, they did a survey. They found that most American grandparents typically have six grandchildren, which is average. I know some people have more than that. Anywhere from 6 to 10 wouldn't surprise me, because if you start with a base of 3 or 4 kids yourself, then they become of age and have a couple kids, you got quite a few grandkids before you know it. And I feel for grandparents. Oh, around the holidays, you're going to have to take out a second mortgage to be able to afford gifts for these grandkids. Then each one of those grandkids has got a birthday. Hope those birthdays are spread out, because, you know, the kids are expecting stuff from Papa Banana. Like, you know, hey, guys, don't be chintzy.
1: President Trump says he plans to establish a federal AI force and appoint a dedicated AI czar. NBC's Hallie Jackson reports this comes as some industry leaders and lawmakers are calling for guardrails on the technology.
2: President Trump doubling down, dismissing the doomsday threat from AI. The issue set to be a major topic when the president welcomes China's leader to Washington this week for a high-stakes visit.
1: Meantime, OpenAI CEO Sam Altman will brief the United Nations Security Council this week during the annual gathering of world leaders in New York City with the UN General Assembly. The 15-member Security Council is set to meet Wednesday on AI and international security. An OpenAI spokesperson told Reuters his remarks are expected to focus on the steps that OpenAI is taking to ensure that AI is safe and benefits people worldwide. And Waymo says it's going to be launching robo-taxis in Singapore. The Alphabet-owned company says it's going to start in 2028. Tech Report, I'm Mark Mayfield.
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4: I'm Erie News Now meteorologist Tom DeVecchio on this Tuesday. Mostly cloudy skies overall, a little breezy. Might get a shower or two with high temperatures in the mid-60s. Mostly cloudy for tonight. A few drops of rain possible again. Lows in the lower 50s. Becoming partly sunny for tomorrow with highs in the mid-60s. From the Erie News Now First Warning Weather Center, I'm meteorologist Tom DeVecchio.
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90.5 WERG, Bill Page. Lots of special guests coming up in studio tomorrow. Sean Bednard from Hammond talking about their kind of a wellness run on the runway out at Erie International Airport. Trevor Cabello will be in to talk about the Otters' home opener this Saturday. And, of course, this weekend is homecoming. We'll have special guests in studio to talk about what's going on here at Gannon.

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1: NBC News Radio, I'm Michael Kastner. President Trump is just hours away from addressing world leaders at the UN General Assembly in New York City. More from Mark Mayfield.
2: Trump, who is scheduled to speak in the morning, will also be meeting with Gulf leaders whose nations have faced the impact as the war with Iran continues. Trump is also set to meet with Venezuela's interim leader, Delcy Rodriguez, and Ukrainian President Volodymyr Zelensky.
1: The White House has launched Trump TV. The 24/7 streaming channel on YouTube will be updated in real time. The White House said it will feature top past moments and announcements. It all comes after the White House television press pool said it would no longer cover President Trump's events after he barred some outlets from the White House. Hurricane Polo is rapidly intensifying. More from Tammy Trujillo.
3: It's now grown into a Category 4 storm, fueling an enhanced flood threat across the U.S. Southwest. The National Hurricane Center says the system's currently about 330 miles south-southeast of Manzanillo, Mexico. It's packing winds of up to 130 miles per hour. Polo won't make landfall near the U.S., but it's expected to bring threats of heavy flooding to New Mexico starting today. I'm Tammy Trujillo.
1: Some Northeast airports may still be playing catch-up today after an hours-long ground stop was issued by the FAA on Monday due to equipment outages.
4: Never thought I'd spend the day in an airport and just turn around and come back home. That's a first.
1: Officials, including Transportation Secretary Sean Duffy, initially said an Amtrak construction crew cut a fiber optic line while doing work in Newark, New Jersey, causing a communications equipment failure. JFK, LaGuardia, Newark Liberty, Philadelphia, and Teterboro were left with hundreds of flights delayed and canceled. Amtrak later denied they were responsible. Michael Kastner, NBC News Radio.
5: I'm Erie News Now meteorologist Tom DeVecchio on this Tuesday. Mostly cloudy skies overall, a little breezy. Might get a shower or two with high temperatures in the mid-60s. Mostly cloudy for tonight. Few drops of rain possible again. Lows in the lower 50s. Becoming partly sunny for tomorrow with highs in the mid-60s. From the Erie News Now First Warning Weather Center, I'm meteorologist Tom DeVecchio.

Digital assistants is out there everywhere. It's not just AI. I mean, there's things like Google and your Spotify accounts and your Apple Tunes and all that. The top thing most people use digital assistants for is playing music. But it does go from there, and technology is getting scarier and scarier with AI and the things that it will do on its own. But, you know, one of these days, we're all just going to have to unplug before, you know, before some of those weird things in the future really happen like they do in movies. And you go, hey, didn't anyone see the signs of AI taking over? I mean, we should have seen the signs, right? Not necessarily.

0: Interesting. W-E-R-G. All listening to 21 Pilots. Bill Page, good morning. What do women like to splurge on when they buy something for themselves? According to Cosmopolitan Magazine, top two things women age 18 to 54 will splurge on themselves with are flowers, which reminds me of that Miley Cyrus song, I Don't Need You, I Got Myself, I Can Buy Myself Flowers. Pretty much, it was an entire song. She made a hit out of it a couple years ago in light of a divorce. Also, the thing women will splurge on, jeans. Top two things women will splurge on themselves for. Yeah, a good pair of jeans and it's a little flowers to set on the table.
1: Quarterback Matthew Stafford tossed four touchdown passes as the Rams smoked the Giants 28-6 on Monday Night Football. Stafford, 327 yards passing, 195 of the yards, and two of the touchdowns went to wideout Devontae Adams.
2: I thought he was outstanding. Obviously, he's a fantastic player, has been for a long time in this league. We're lucky to have him on our team, and he played huge for us tonight, obviously.
1: It was a tough night for the Giants, who not only lost, but QB Jackson Dart suffered a knee injury early in the game. It is not thought to be a long-term issue. The Giants say Dart will likely miss a few weeks with an MCL sprain. Other QB injury news, the Bears say Caleb Williams suffered a hamstring strain Sunday and is week to week. The Commanders' Jaden Daniels seeing a specialist after dislocating his left elbow. No timeline for his return. The Falcons getting Michael Penix back from his ACL injury. He's expected to start Thursday when Atlanta visits Green Bay. And the Seahawks' Sam Darnold is returning to practice after his glute injury in week one. I'm Matt McCoy.
3: I'm Erie News Now meteorologist Tom DeVecchio on this Tuesday. Mostly cloudy skies overall, a little breezy. Might get a shower or two with high temperatures in the mid-60s. Mostly cloudy for tonight. A few drops of rain possible again. Lows in the lower 50s. Becoming partly sunny for tomorrow with highs in the mid-60s. From the Erie News Now First Warning Weather Center, I'm meteorologist Tom DeVecchio.
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0: breaks my heart. Put a shiver on your skin. Do your hair in the car. If nothing lasts forever, babe, then can we make a start?
1: 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Bill Page, we're all looking for ways to get better gas mileage. 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And we're getting really close to $5 a gallon. So anytime you can save a little money, more power to you. Here's a tip for you. Just cleaning out your trunk can save you $35 a year in fuel costs. You might not think that's very much, but $35. And it's just taking this stuff out of your trunk. And sometimes I say to my son, are you ever going to take those golf clubs out of your trunk? Oh, no, I never knew when I might want to go golfing. Yeah, you keep lugging those around. And you have a few more things in your trunk. Now you're carrying around just dead weight. And, yeah, it's cost gas, cost money to lug around that dead weight that's in your trunk.
2: 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Welcome to the Indie Film Minute. This is not the romantic world of the iconic gangster. Though often suffering an ignominious fate in the end, gangsters have mostly been portrayed as living romantic lives, outsiders who refuse to bend to society's laws, following a different but honorable code. Animal Kingdom, an Australian film, brings reality to the story of a family of crime. Nothing is sugar-coated here. These are brutal individuals. They are themselves outsiders who refuse to bend. But their code is one of ugly selfishness. Still, this is a fascinating picture. It takes the time necessary to let us come to know the complex nature of each member of the family. We quickly sense that the alpha dog leader is older brother Pope, but we soon learn that the true unbending heart of steel is Mom, played by Jackie Weaver, in an Oscar-nominated performance. When threatened, she engenders the harshness of a bitch with too many pups to feed. This horrifying tale tells of the misfortune of coming into the proximity of these animalistic creatures. We feel deeply for the innocents, whether born into the family or brought close through fickle fate. It is they whom we care for, as they naively pass too near, drawn by humanistic demons through the beckoning gates of this animal kingdom. Indie Film Minute. Not in theaters. Discovery through rental.
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4: I'm Erie News Now meteorologist Tom DeVecchio on this Tuesday. Mostly cloudy skies overall, a little breezy. Might get a shower or two with high temperatures in the mid-60s. Mostly cloudy for tonight. A few drops of rain possible again. Lows in the lower 50s. Becoming partly sunny for tomorrow with highs in the mid-60s. From the Erie News Now First Warning Weather Center, I'm meteorologist Tom DeVecchio.
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1: NBC News Radio, I'm Michael Kastner. President Trump is just hours away from addressing world leaders at the UN General Assembly in New York City. More from Mark Mayfield.
2: Trump, who is scheduled to speak in the morning, will also be meeting with Gulf leaders whose nations have faced the impact as the war with Iran continues. Trump is also set to meet with Venezuela's interim leader, Delcy Rodriguez, and Ukrainian President Volodymyr Zelensky.
1: The White House has launched Trump TV. The 24/7 streaming channel on YouTube will be updated in real time. The White House said it will feature top past moments and announcements. It all comes after the White House television press pool said it would no longer cover President Trump's events after he barred some outlets from the White House. Hurricane Polo is rapidly intensifying. More from Tammy Trujillo.
3: It's now grown into a Category 4 storm, fueling an enhanced flood threat across the U.S. Southwest. The National Hurricane Center says the system's currently about 330 miles south-southeast of Manzanillo, Mexico. It's packing winds of up to 130 miles per hour. Polo won't make landfall near the U.S., but it's expected to bring threats of heavy flooding to New Mexico starting today. I'm Tammy Trujillo.
1: Some Northeast airports may still be playing catch-up today after an hours-long ground stop was issued by the FAA on Monday due to equipment outages.
4: Never thought I'd spend the day in an airport and just turn around and come back home. That's a first.
1: Officials, including Transportation Secretary Sean Duffy, initially said an Amtrak construction crew cut a fiber optic line while doing work in Newark, New Jersey, causing a communications equipment failure. JFK, LaGuardia, Newark Liberty, Philadelphia, and Teterboro were left with hundreds of flights delayed and canceled. Amtrak later denied they were responsible. Michael Kastner, NBC News Radio.
5: I'm Erie News Now meteorologist Tom DeVecchio on this Tuesday. Mostly cloudy skies overall, a little breezy. Might get a shower or two with high temperatures in the mid-60s. Mostly cloudy for tonight. A few drops of rain possible again. Lows in the lower 50s. Becoming partly sunny for tomorrow with highs in the mid-60s. From the Erie News Now First Warning Weather Center, I'm meteorologist Tom DeVecchio.

90.5 WERG, Harvey Danger and Flagpole Sita. I remember when that one came out. And that Lit song, they came out right around the same time in the 2000s-ish. Late 90s, early 2000s, Flagpole Sitter and, what was the other one? Lit, My Own Worst Enemy. I had those on a CD, a little do-it-yourself, a DIY CD burn back in the day. What is something that 68% of millennials and Gen Zers don't own in their kitchen? Think about things in your kitchen that most of us take for granted. Just about everyone has one, you'd think. But Gen Zers and millennials, 68% of them, don't own a toaster. Do you have a toaster? Does it work? Is it plugged in? These are questions. Here's Dirty Heads.

0: Red Hot Chili Peppers, WERG. Bill Page, sometimes we get a little too excited watching sports. I mean, like, when my Bills are on, my wife will leave me alone. She's respectful because I know not to even be in the house when her Cleveland Browns are playing. These are just the little things you learn when you're married long enough. I've learned that the Cleveland Browns can ruin her Sunday, so I try to not be on her radar when the Browns are playing. Because we all know, sorry, I mean, this is just a fact of life, the Browns, most of the time, suck. They're going to lose. But with the Bills, she kind of has mutual respect for me because she knows I kind of really do want to see them win. Although, in the back of my mind, I'm going, it is the Bills, and we're not quite there. It doesn't seem like we're there. We're not the Patrick Mahomes, unfortunately, and the Kansas City Chiefs. And we're definitely not the old Patriots who had the dynasty. So, I don't know. You know, 1 out of 10 Americans actually damage their smartphones watching sports. I don't know what you're doing to your phone while you're watching the game, but these smartphones these days are getting more and more expensive. Probably don't want to be throwing those things out of frustration. It was the latest I saw, the new Apple Fold phone, anywhere from $2,000 to $3,000. That's expensive anger management.
1: Quarterback Matthew Stafford tossed 4 touchdown passes as the Rams smoked the Giants 28-6 on Monday Night Football. Stafford, 327 yards passing, 195 of the yards, and 2 of the touchdowns went to wideout Devontae Adams.
2: I thought he was outstanding. Obviously, he's a fantastic player, has been for a long time in this league. We're lucky to have him on our team, and, you know, he played huge for us tonight, obviously.
1: It was a tough night for the Giants, who not only lost, but QB Jackson Dart suffered a knee injury early in the game. It is not thought to be a long-term issue. The Giants say Dart will likely miss a few weeks with an MCL sprain. Other QB injury news, the Bears say Caleb Williams suffered a hamstring strain Sunday and is week to week. The Commanders' Jaden Daniels seeing a specialist after dislocating his left elbow. No timeline for his return. The Falcons getting Michael Penix back from his ACL injury. He's expected to start Thursday when Atlanta visits Green Bay. And the Seahawks' Sam Darnold is returning to practice after his glute injury in Week 1. I'm Matt McCoy.
3: I'm Erie News Now meteorologist Tom DeVecchio on this Tuesday. Mostly cloudy skies overall, a little breezy. Might get a shower or two with high temperatures in the mid-60s. Mostly cloudy for tonight. A few drops of rain possible again. Lows in the lower 50s. Becoming partly sunny for tomorrow with highs in the mid-60s. From the Erie News Now First Warning Weather Center, I'm meteorologist Tom DeVecchio.
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0: Global Pilots, W-E-R-G. Bill Page, it sounds like something healthy to do. Just get out and walk your dog. It's good exercise. But every year, just walking your dog lands 4,500 seniors in the emergency room, which sounds odd, but it's not. I mean, we've had two mid-sized dogs since I've been married. We had a yellow lab for almost 15 years, and then we have a pit mix we adopted. We've had Cassie for 10 years, and when those dogs decided they wanted to go this way, and I wasn't paying attention, or something would startle them, and they'd charge at it, the angle that that leash is in and the angle the dog is at, so close to the ground, doesn't take much to kind of, you know, knock you off kilter. The older you get, the easier it is to get knocked off kilter. So I'm not surprised seniors end up. Maybe that's why seniors usually get smaller dogs. You know, the little pocket dogs.
1: Attention, everyone.
2: Entertainment report.
3: Well, here's a collaboration that you might not have seen coming. Axl Rose of Guns N' Roses is reportedly working on some new music with Carrie Underwood. A source tells TMZ that the project is unlike anything the country singer has ever released before, but she loves rock, and she recently joined the band on stage to perform Sweet Child of Mine. After postponing his tour earlier this year, Bret Michaels is announcing a handful of shows.
4: The first concert isn't a new gig, but rather a rescheduled one. Michaels will be performing in Portage, Indiana on October the 16th. The newly announced shows begin with two dates in Harris, Michigan on November 13th and 14th. From there, he'll perform in Cleveland on November the 28th and Pittsburgh on November 29th. In July, Michaels was rushed to a hospital where he was diagnosed with an obstructing kidney stone that required emergency surgery. He was forced to postpone about 4 weeks' worth of touring. I'm Mark Mayfield.
3: Gunna, Lisa, Shaboozy, and Ray are joining the lineup of performers for the upcoming MTV Video Music Awards. We already know that Madonna is going to take the stage for the ceremony, which is this Sunday. It's going to be hosted by Snoop Dogg. That's entertainment. I'm Daria Albinger.
5: I'm Erie News Now meteorologist Tom DeVecchio on this Tuesday. Mostly cloudy skies overall, a little breezy. Might get a shower or two with high temperatures in the mid-60s. Mostly cloudy for tonight. A few drops of rain possible again. Lows in the lower 50s. Becoming partly sunny for tomorrow with highs in the mid-60s. From the Erie News Now First Warning Weather Center, I'm meteorologist Tom DeVecchio.
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1: I'm Mary News Now meteorologist Tom DeVecchio on this Tuesday. Mostly cloudy skies overall, a little breezy. Might get a shower or two with high temperatures in the mid-60s. Mostly cloudy for tonight. A few drops of rain possible again. Lows in the lower 50s. Becoming partly sunny for tomorrow with highs in the mid-60s. From the Erie News Now First Warning Weather Center, I'm meteorologist Tom DeVecchio.
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0: There's nothing like coming home to Gannon. 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
3: I'm Erie News Now meteorologist Tom DeVecchio on this Tuesday. Mostly cloudy skies overall, a little breezy. Might get a shower or two with high temperatures in the mid-60s. Mostly cloudy for tonight. A few drops of rain possible again. Lows in the lower 50s. Becoming partly sunny for tomorrow with highs in the mid-60s. From the Erie News Now First Warning Weather Center, I'm meteorologist Tom DeVecchio.
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Hey, hey, party people. This is 90.5 WERG. It is me. It is me. It is your host, that D-E-Z. What you just listened to is what we all hope that we can do and just stay forever young. And coming right up next, we got Kids from MGMT right here on Erie's Rock Alternative 90.5 WERG.

0: And what you just listened to was Street of Dreams by U2. Ladies and gentlemen, this week, or more could say this weekend, is the homecoming weekend of this wonderful place called Gannon University. 24th through the 27th, enjoy a whole weekend's worth of wonderful things. And also during this weekend, we have two other events happening. Gannon University Schuster Theaters plays In the Box. It's an improv show at the Schuster. 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And the Erie Otters home opener, September 26th at Erie Insurance Arena. We'll be right back with the music after these couple of breaks with music from Linkin Park. Let's get back into it.
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2: I'm Erie News Now meteorologist Tom DeVecchio on this Tuesday. Mostly cloudy skies overall, a little breezy. Might get a shower or two with high temperatures in the mid-60s. Mostly cloudy for tonight. A few drops of rain possible again. Lows in the lower 50s. Becoming partly sunny for tomorrow with highs in the mid-60s. From the Erie News Now First Warning Weather Center, I'm meteorologist Tom DeVecchio.
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You know, as we jump right into the spooky season, you know, we had to sprinkle in some ghostly songs in there. And really what's going on here in The Ghost of a Texas Ladies Man, this song was written by lead vocalist Jeanette Napolianto about a supernatural encounter she actually did experience at Austin's famously haunted Driscoll Hotel. So maybe if you go to Austin, Texas and stay a night at the Driscoll Hotel, you're probably going to find a ghost of a Texas ladies man. We are right back into the music. That was Concrete Blonde, and coming up right up next, we got some Reaser, Cage the Elephant, and Foo Fighters.

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1: I'm Erie News Now meteorologist Tom DeVecchio on this Tuesday. Mostly cloudy skies overall, a little breezy. Might get a shower or two with high temperatures in the mid-60s. Mostly cloudy for tonight. A few drops of rain possible again. Lows in the lower 50s. Becoming partly sunny for tomorrow with highs in the mid-60s. From the Erie News Now First Warning Weather Center, I'm meteorologist Tom DeVecchio.
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0: sky.
1: Erie's Rock Alternative, 90.5 WERG. Losing You, that's what we're doing with summer. Going away this evening at 8.04 p.m. Or is that tonight? Because the sun's already going to be down. Either way, welcome into autumn. That was Siga, a band that's making a move on the WERG Tuesday Top 30. We'll have a new list up for you after autumn begins. It'll be about 9 tonight at WERGFM.com. 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

0: The best rock on the radio, 90.5 WERG, Biba Doobie and the Perfect Pair. 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
3: I'm Erie News Now meteorologist Tom DeVecchio on this Tuesday. Mostly cloudy skies overall, a little breezy. Might get a shower or two with high temperatures in the mid-60s. Mostly cloudy for tonight. A few drops of rain possible again. Lows in the lower 50s. Becoming partly sunny for tomorrow with highs in the mid-60s. From the Erie News Now First Warning Weather Center, I'm meteorologist Tom DeVecchio.
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1: 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The 2026 ACI SpeedPay Pulse Report found that 59% of adults don't have enough savings to cover a $1,000 emergency expense. At the same time, 2 out of 3 Americans are living paycheck to paycheck. Apple's new Apple Upgrade program lets consumers lease an iPhone for 12 or 24 months rather than buying it outright. Monthly payments can be considerably lower than financing payments, but the customer does not own the phone when the lease ends unless they pay the remaining purchase price. An Australian study has found that older adults who regularly listen to music had a 39% lower risk of developing dementia. Playing a musical instrument was associated with a 35% reduction in dementia risk. Researchers caution the study found an association, not proof that music prevents dementia. I'm Mark Huffman. 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

Rocking it back, 90.5 WERG, Simple Minds and See the Lights. I love that line in there, this time of year. Summer's gone. It pretty much is. Got a little bit left and some baseball to play, too. Erie Seawolves in the Eastern League Championship Series unfortunately dropped the first game with a 1-0 score. That run came in the ninth inning. Ouch. Hate it when that happens. That was on Sunday. Game two at Reading this evening at 6:45. Erie's got a win to force a game three.

0: Erie's Rock Alternative 90.5 WERG Danny, California, from the Red Hot Chili Peppers. Dr. Chet here, and coming up, I've got Jukebox the Ghost and the Foo Fighters.
1: Hey, I thought you and the boys were doing some environmental cleanup thing today.
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4: I'm Erie News Now meteorologist Tom DeVecchio on this Tuesday. Mostly cloudy skies overall, a little breezy. Might get a shower or two with high temperatures in the mid-60s. Mostly cloudy for tonight. A few drops of rain possible again. Lows in the lower 50s. Becoming partly sunny for tomorrow with highs in the mid-60s. From the Erie News Now First Warning Weather Center, I'm meteorologist Tom DeVecchio.
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1: The Beaches and the Edge of the Earth. Erie's Rock Alternative, 90.5 WERG. Coming up, we'll get into the lunch break right after a headline check from Erie News Now and NBC News Radio. And I got Mumford & Sons, Franz Ferdinand, Edge Hill, and more of the best rock on the radio for times like these. 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
1: NBC News Radio, I'm Michael Kastner. President Trump claims under him, America has shown courage while others only talked of it. He's addressing world leaders at the UN General Assembly this morning, and he's touting the work done by his administration.
2: We passed the largest tax cuts in American history, and as a result, more money is being invested in the United States right now than has ever been invested in any nation anywhere in the world.
1: Later today, Trump is set to meet with Gulf leaders whose nations have faced the impact as the war with Iran continues. Parts of the Ohio Valley and Mid-Atlantic are under the threat of severe weather from a developing nor'easter. The main threat is expected to be gusty winds and rain through Wednesday. The coastal flood risk will continue as the week moves on. And the second week of the NFL season has wrapped up. The Rams throttled the Giants 28-6 at home last night. Michael Kastner, NBC News Radio.
3: I'm Erie News Now meteorologist Tom DeVecchio on this Tuesday. Mostly cloudy skies overall, a little breezy. Might get a shower or two with high temperatures in the mid-60s. Mostly cloudy for tonight. A few drops of rain possible again. Lows in the lower 50s. Becoming partly sunny for tomorrow with highs in the mid-60s. From the Erie News Now First Warning Weather Center, I'm meteorologist Tom DeVecchio.
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Gorillaz and Clint Eastwood, Erie's Rock Alternative 90.5 WERG, kicking off the lunch break. 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
1: The best rock on the radio, 90.5 WERG. That's Edge Hill and Love to Go. Also Franz Ferdinand with Know You Girls. Dr. Chet on the lunch break, and Joe is coming up. Also the Dirty Heads and the Wild Swans.
2: Song again. Yay. Here's that song again.
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1: I'm Mary News Now meteorologist Tom DeVecchio on this Tuesday. Mostly cloudy skies overall, a little breezy. Might get a shower or two with high temperatures in the mid-60s. Mostly cloudy for tonight. A few drops of rain possible again. Lows in the lower 50s. Becoming partly sunny for tomorrow with highs in the mid-60s. From the Erie News Now First Warning Weather Center, I'm meteorologist Tom DeVecchio.
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1: Quarterback Matthew Stafford tossed four touchdown passes as the Rams smoked the Giants 28-6 on Monday Night Football. Stafford, 327 yards passing, 195 of the yards, and two of the touchdowns went to wideout Devontae Adams.
2: I thought he was outstanding. Obviously, he's a fantastic player, has been for a long time in this league. We're lucky to have him on our team, and, you know, he played huge for us tonight, obviously.
1: It was a tough night for the Giants, who not only lost, but QB Jackson Dart suffered a knee injury early in the game. It is not thought to be a long-term issue. The Giants say Dart will likely miss a few weeks with an MCL sprain. Other QB injury news, the Bears say Caleb Williams suffered a hamstring strain Sunday and is week-to-week. The Commanders' Jaden Daniels seeing a specialist after dislocating his left elbow. No timeline for his return. The Falcons getting Michael Penix back from his ACL injury. He's expected to start Thursday when Atlanta visits Green Bay. And the Seahawks' Sam Darnold is returning to practice after his glute injury in week one. I'm Matt McCoy.

Erie's Rock Alternative 90.5 WERG, Sam Fender and Olivia Dean with Rain Me In. Homecoming reunion weekend is coming up this weekend. In fact, 2 days from now, things are going to get started on Thursday afternoon with some high tea. Gannon Women of the 60s, the afternoon tea gathering. That'll be at the Alumni House. Got the full schedule for Homecoming reunion weekend at WERGFM.com. And we'll see you here with 90.5 WERG. Happy

0: Erie's favorite radio station, 90.5 WERG and 3 Days Grace. I don't want to go home tonight. This is Dr. Chet on the lunch break and the Kings of Leon next.
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5: I'm Erie News Now meteorologist Tom DeVecchio on this Tuesday. Mostly cloudy skies overall, a little breezy. Might get a shower or two with high temperatures in the mid-60s. Mostly cloudy for tonight. A few drops of rain possible again. Lows in the lower 50s. Becoming partly sunny for tomorrow with highs in the mid-60s. From the Erie News Now First Warning Weather Center, I'm meteorologist Tom DeVecchio.
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Dave Matthews Band and Madman's Eyes, Erie's Rock Alternative 90.5 WERG. And that is going to wrap up the lunch break, but take us with, coming up after one, Group Love, Young the Giant, the Black Keys, and more of the best rock on the radio, like this one from Lord Huron, The Night We Met on WERG.

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Young the Giant, Evergreen, Erie's Rock Alternative, 90.5 WERG, and another edition of Radio Roulette coming our way this evening, 8 to 10 p.m. What's Tam going to play? Got to tune in to find out what the theme is. 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

0: The best rock on the radio, 90.5 WERG. There's Beck and Ride Lonesome. Also Adele, Rolling in the Deep. This is Dr. Chet, rocking the workday, and Death Cab for Cutie is coming up. 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
2: I'm Erie News Now meteorologist Tom DeVecchio on this Tuesday. Mostly cloudy skies overall, a little breezy. Might get a shower or two with high temperatures in the mid-60s. Mostly cloudy for tonight. A few drops of rain possible again, lows in the lower 50s. Becoming partly sunny for tomorrow with highs in the mid-60s. From the Erie News Now First Warning Weather Center, I'm meteorologist Tom DeVecchio.
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New Rock on 90.5 WERG, Death Cab for Cutie and Pep Talk, latest from their I Built You a Tower album. And we're going to get our cool flick pick selection of the day coming up with the Indie Film Minute right after the Black Keys. This is No Rain, No Flowers.

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2: Welcome to the Indie Film Minute. 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Set in a worn Texas town, we have a crime story where no one is innocent. An affair leads to blackmail, which leads to a shakedown, then murder, then a cover-up. 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But they are not efficient criminals. Thankfully, most people don't polish their skills in these areas. Every character is guilty of something, each exuding various shades of despicable. There's a labyrinth of twists and turns, each building on the one before, creating a complex web of action and consequence where no one ever quite knows exactly where they stand. Blood Simple is violent, gory, absurd, and extraordinarily clever. Just marveling at the audacious plot twists is really quite fun. If such fare is to your liking, by all means, put it on your schedule. 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

Rocking it back, 90.5 WERG. It's Morrissey, and tomorrow, homecoming reunion weekend, not officially starting tomorrow, but Thursday, and running all weekend here at Gannon University, welcoming everybody back to campus. And on Friday evening, going to have a special broadcast, 6 to 9 p.m., of, we call it that other 70s show. A few years ago, a lot of our alums from the 1970s were back on the air. Jim Griffey, Gary Lonke, A.J. Maselli, Tony Bonvini, Jenny Douglas, and they had a blast on the air. And we recorded the conversation and the memories and the reminiscing, and we're going to run that back again Friday evening, 6 to 9 p.m., right here on 90.5 WERG for Homecoming Reunion Weekend 2026.

0: Erie's Rock Alternative, 90.5 WERG, Gaslight Anthem with 45. 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
6: I'm Erie News Now meteorologist Tom DeVecchio on this Tuesday. Mostly cloudy skies overall, a little breezy. Might get a shower or two with high temperatures in the mid-60s. Mostly cloudy for tonight. A few drops of rain possible again. Lows in the lower 50s. Becoming partly sunny for tomorrow with highs in the mid-60s. From the Erie News Now First Warning Weather Center, I'm meteorologist Tom DeVecchio.
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Miles Smith and Hold Me in the Dark, Erie's Rock Alternative, 90.5 WERG. Coming up after 2, Blue October, Muse, Cage the Elephant, and more of the best rock on the radio. Here's 311, Don't Tread on Me.

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Be With You. That is Muse, Erie's Rock Alternative, 90.5 WERG. Erie Seawolves in the Eastern League Championship Series, postseason baseball, and unfortunately dropped game one Sunday evening, 1-0. It hurts when that happens. Game two this evening, and Erie's got to force a game three. Game two, first pitch at Reading, 6:45 this evening.

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This is Dr. Chet, Rockin' the Workday. Coming up, They Might Be Giants, also Incubus and the Trash Can.

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5: I'm Erie News Now meteorologist Tom DeVecchio on this Tuesday. Mostly cloudy skies overall, a little breezy. Might get a shower or two with high temperatures in the mid-60s. Mostly cloudy for tonight. A few drops of rain possible again. Lows in the lower 50s. Becoming partly sunny for tomorrow with highs in the mid-60s. From the Erie News Now First Warning Weather Center, I'm meteorologist Tom DeVecchio.
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Rocking it back, 90.5 WERG, the Trash Can Sinatra's Obscurity Knocks. And JJ next. She's coming in with Somber, Weezer, Shinedown, all kind of good stuff. Here's Homewrecker from Somber, 90.5 WERG.

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0: on 90.5 WERG. I'm JJ, and that was Shine Down with Young Again. Coming up after this break, we have Yeah, Yeah, Yeahs, and more to come on 90.5 WERG.
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4: I'm Erie News Now meteorologist Tom DeVecchio on this Tuesday. Mostly cloudy skies overall, a little breezy. Might get a shower or two with high temperatures in the mid-60s. Mostly cloudy for tonight. A few drops of rain possible again. Lows in the lower 50s. Becoming partly sunny for tomorrow with highs in the mid-60s. From the Erie News Now First Warning Weather Center, I'm meteorologist Tom DeVecchio.
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Up next, you have Enjoy the Silence by Disciple Mode. Hope you enjoy.

0: That was Dancing On My Own by The Regrets. And coming up next, after these commercial breaks, we have Bridget Calls Me B and more to come on WERG.
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3: I'm Erie News Now meteorologist Tom DeVecchio on this Tuesday. Mostly cloudy skies overall, a little breezy. Might get a shower or two with high temperatures in the mid-60s. Mostly cloudy for tonight. A few drops of rain possible again. Lows in the lower 50s. Becoming partly sunny for tomorrow with highs in the mid-60s. From the Erie News Now First Warning Weather Center, I'm meteorologist Tom DeVecchio.
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0: Somewhere between jazz and noise, between composition and mayhem, there's a story that's been unfolding for 60 years. 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
5: I'm Erie News Now meteorologist Tom DeVecchio on this Tuesday. Mostly cloudy skies overall, a little breezy. Might get a shower or two with high temperatures in the mid-60s. Mostly cloudy for tonight. A few drops of rain possible again. Lows in the lower 50s. Becoming partly sunny for tomorrow with highs in the mid-60s. From the Erie News Now First Warning Weather Center, I'm meteorologist Tom DeVecchio.
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1: NBC News Radio. I'm Chris Caraggio. President Trump is telling the United Nations that he has a major choice to make on Iran. Addressing the UN General Assembly today, Trump posed the question, quote, will a deal be made or do I annihilate the Islamic Republic? Iran's delegation was in attendance as Trump delivered his remarks. Parts of the Ohio Valley and Mid-Atlantic are set to deal with severe weather conditions due to a developing nor'easter. Gusty winds and rain are set to appear through tomorrow. The coastal flood risk will increase as the week continues and will impact a corridor spanning from North Carolina's Outer Banks to New England. Seas are expected to rise rapidly across the region, which brings the potential for heavy surf and dangerous waves along exposed beaches. And Lionel Richie is recovering after undergoing a heart procedure. That's according to a statement from Richie's representative. The singer and Earth, Wind & Fire are canceling their next three shows, but Richie expects to be back on stage soon. I'm Chris Caraggio, NBC News Radio.
2: I'm Eva Mastromatio with your headlines from Erie News Now. An arrest is made in a decades-old death case in Erie County. 20-year-old Sabrina Kaler vanished. And now investigators say they have finally identified the man responsible for her disappearance and death. Pennsylvania Attorney General Dave Sunday and the Erie County District Attorney Elizabeth Hurst have announced charges against 50-year-old David Heck of Indiana, Pennsylvania, following a lengthy investigation. According to investigators, Heck is charged with murder, rape, and kidnapping in connection with Kaler's 2002 disappearance. He was taken into custody at his home on Monday night. Kaler was officially declared deceased by a court in 2009. Her disappearance remained one of Erie County's most well-known unsolved cases until this recent breakthrough. The case will be prosecuted by the Pennsylvania Office of the Attorney General and the Erie County District Attorney's Office. According to the CDC, COVID-19 infections are up in some states and down in others. Officials at the Erie County Department of Health say wastewater testing has shown a modest end of summer uptick, but other dashboard indicators show it's already on the way back down. Still, they believe that a winter surge is looming and that typically hits in late November. We have the full story on our website at erienewsnow.com. Local nonprofit organizations continue to look for ways to meet the needs of the communities they serve. The United Fund of Warren County has been helping organizations for more than a century, and this weekend it's kicking off another campaign. The annual Torchlight campaign gets underway, run by the United Fund, which overall supports more than 22 groups. Now, across the region, this weekend in Warren, and for the fifth year, a nickel challenge is happening on Veterans Memorial Bridge in memory of longtime board member Barbara Tubbs. Community members are invited to bring nickels or other silver coins to line the bridge in downtown Warren. This challenge will start 9:30 Saturday morning. And if you want more information, you can head to our website. That's where we have all the latest news, weather, and sports any time of the day. For Erie News Now, I'm Eva Mastromatio.
3: I'm Erie News Now forecaster Dakota Hunter with your forecast. For tonight, expect partly to mostly cloudy skies with clearing overnight with lows into the lower 50s. Lots of sunshine will take us through the day on Wednesday, temperatures remaining into the mid to upper 60s. And for Wednesday night, partly to mainly clear with lows into the lower 50s. From the Erie News Now First Warning Weather Center, I'm forecaster Dakota Hunter on the Glenora Radio Network.
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Erie's Rock Alternative 90.5 WERG. You were just listening to The Contract by 21 Pilots. Up next, we have Ho Hey by The Lumineers. Hope you're enjoying the first 2 days of fall with this cooler weather. I know I am. And enjoy the rest of your Tuesday.

0: Here's Rock Alternative 90.5 WERG. You're just listening to Street of Dreams by U2. And after this quick break, we have music from Gene Loves Jezebel right here on 90.5 WERG.
1: The Department of Transportation will be testing artificial intelligence to help deal with flight delays. The system, developed by Boston-based aviation software company Airspace Intelligence, will provide real-time data to streamline the best routes. Transportation Secretary Sean Duffy announced the plan and said that with all the talk about AI, he wants to be clear, human beings will still manage U.S. airspace. Pharmaceutical giant Eli Lilly is breaking ground on a $6 billion manufacturing facility in Texas. Governor Greg Abbott says this is an important part of domestic manufacturing.
2: During the time of COVID, we learned the importance, if not the imperative, of producing our own medicine.
1: The facility in Houston's Generation Park will produce the company's first weight loss pill. It's set to be finished in the year 2030.
2: Strategic investments like this one strengthens our global supply chain.
1: The high cost of diesel is going to add up for ski resorts this winter with their snow grooming operations using machines that have poor fuel efficiency. Colorado's Monarch Mountains general manager says they don't want those costs to impact the experience for guests, though.
3: What we might do is get creative with grooming half of one trail and leaving the other half ungroomed, which is actually something that people prefer at times as well. So we'll probably start to look at things like that and get creative.
1: Chris Hagerty says they're going to keep the quality for guests.
3: Our best rate right now is higher than what it normally is, but we're doing everything we can to make sure that we're still going to have an amazing product and make sure that we're managing our expenses at the same time.
1: And Monday was a very good day for Mark Zuckerberg. Tammy Trujillo with the details.
4: The Meta CEO saw his estimated net worth rise by $25 billion in a single day. The jump was thanks to an almost 12% surge in Meta platform shares, credited in large part to the rollout of the new Muse AI assistant. Already one of the richest men on earth, Zuckerberg's fortune sat at just over $253 billion as of yesterday.
1: I'm Monica Nelson with your consumer and business news.
5: I'm Erie News Now forecaster Dakota Hunter with your forecast. For tonight, expect partly to mostly cloudy skies with clearing overnight with lows into the lower 50s. Lots of sunshine will take us through the day on Wednesday, temperatures remaining into the mid to upper 60s. And for Wednesday night, partly to mainly clear with lows into the lower 50s. From the Erie News Now First Warning Weather Center, I'm forecaster Dakota Hunter on the Glenora Radio Network.
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You were just listening to The Motion of Love by Gene Loves Jezebel. And up next, we have Lost Boys by Phoebe Bridgers right here on 90.5 WERG.

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1: Here on 90.5 WERG, I'm Sean Ganger with the sports update. Matthew Stafford threw for over 300 yards and four touchdowns last night to help the Rams throttle the Giants 28-6 on Monday Night Football. Two of those touchdowns went to wide receiver Davante Adams. Stafford says Adams stepped up.
2: I thought he was outstanding. Obviously, he's a fantastic player, has been for a long time in this league. We're lucky to have him on our team, and, he played huge for us tonight.
1: New York struggled after quarterback Jackson Dart suffered a knee injury early in the game. The Giants say Dart avoided a long-term issue, but will miss a few weeks with an MCL sprain. Jameis Winston took over for Dart and completed less than 50% of his passes, along with a pick for the Giants. Two other quarterbacks are on injury updates around the league today. Bears quarterback Caleb Williams is officially week-to-week after an MRI revealed that the quarterback suffered a grade 1 hamstring strain. The Commanders are hoping Jaden Daniels will return quickly from his elbow injury sustained on Sunday. Head coach Dan Quinn told the media on Monday that Daniels is meeting with specialists to determine the severity of his elbow injury. Another injury update, this time at the college level, Oregon star wide receiver Jeremiah McClellan is out indefinitely with a broken foot. McClellan was leading the Ducks in receiving yards through their first two games of the season when he sustained an injury during pregame warm-ups this past Saturday. In local sports, the Erie Seawolves will travel to Reading tonight for Game 2 of the Eastern League Championship. The Seawolves face elimination in the three-game series after dropping Game 1 at home. I'm Sean Ganger with your sports update on 90.5 WERG.
3: I'm Erie News Now forecaster Dakota Hunter with your forecast. For tonight, expect partly to mostly cloudy skies with clearing overnight with lows into the lower 50s. Lots of sunshine will take us through the day on Wednesday, temperatures remaining into the mid to upper 60s. And for Wednesday night, partly to mainly clear with lows into the lower 50s. From the Erie News Now First Warning Weather Center, I'm forecaster Dakota Hunter on the Glenora Radio Network.
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Here's Rock Alternative 90.5 WERG. You were just listening to I Will Wait by Mumford & Sons. And up next, we have No More Regrets by Almost Monday, right here on 90.5 WERG.

0: Here is Rock Alternative 90.5 WERG. You were just listening to Losing You by Sega. And up next, after this quick break, we have music from the Black Delta Movement right here on 90.5 WERG.
1: Texas Governor Greg Abbott, once a cheerleader for data centers from companies like Google, is hitting the brakes. He's ordering environmental regulators to halt all permits related to data centers until an audit can examine how future development will impact the state's grid. It comes as the Republican is suddenly facing a tough re-election challenge from a Democrat who's a critic of data centers. The Department of Transportation will be testing artificial intelligence to help deal with flight delays. The system, developed by Boston-based aviation software company Airspace Intelligence, will provide real-time data to streamline the best routes for planes in and out of airports. A Waymo was filmed driving through a Denver farmer's market while merchants were setting up. It happened Sunday morning when a sign was already in place that said road closed on one side of the street but not on the other side. The robo-taxi slowly followed a vendor's vehicle through one side of the market and out the other. That's your tech report. I'm Chris Caraggio.
2: I'm Erie News Now forecaster Dakota Hunter with your forecast. For tonight, expect partly to mostly cloudy skies with clearing overnight with lows into the lower 50s. Lots of sunshine will take us through the day on Wednesday, temperatures remaining into the mid to upper 60s. And for Wednesday night, partly to mainly clear with lows into the lower 50s. From the Erie News Now First Warning Weather Center, I'm forecaster Dakota Hunter on the Glenora Radio Network.
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You're just listening to Fourth Pass of the Graveyard by the Black Delta Movement. And up next, we have Nothing Matters by The Last Dinner Party, right here on 90.5 WERG.

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1: NBC News Radio. I'm Chris Caranchia. President Trump says he must either make a deal with Iran or annihilate the country. Addressing the UN General Assembly today, he told world leaders that he has a big decision to make on the future of the Islamic Republic. Iran's delegation was in attendance as Trump delivered his remarks. The president said he believes a deal with Iran will come after the U.S. midterms. He also called on the rest of the world to put economic pressure on Iran. A man shot by ICE agents in Austin, Texas, has been transferred to a South Texas processing facility. That's according to Texas Democrat Joaquin Castro, who said Wilbur Rafael Garces Perez still had the bullet inside his body when he arrived to the facility and that he was receiving hospital treatment. Castro also said that Perez was in great pain and that he couldn't move the left side of his body. The Venezuelan man was reportedly working for DoorDash when he was shot on Sunday. Local officials have demanded an investigation and the release of any body camera footage related to the shooting. I'm Chris Caragio, NBC News Radio.
2: I'm Eva Mastromatio with your headlines from Erie News Now. An arrest is made in a decades-old death case in Erie County. 20-year-old Sabrina Kaler vanished. And now investigators say they have finally identified the man responsible for her disappearance and death. Pennsylvania Attorney General Dave Sunday and the Erie County District Attorney Elizabeth Hurst have announced charges against 50-year-old David Heck of Indiana, Pennsylvania, following a lengthy investigation. According to investigators, Heck is charged with murder, rape, and kidnapping in connection with Kaler's 2002 disappearance. He was taken into custody at his home on Monday night. Kaler was officially declared deceased by a court in 2009. Her disappearance remained one of Erie County's most well-known unsolved cases until this recent breakthrough. The case will be prosecuted by the Pennsylvania Office of the Attorney General and the Erie County District Attorney's Office. According to the CDC, COVID-19 infections are up in some states and down in others. Officials at the Erie County Department of Health say wastewater testing has shown a modest end of summer uptick. But other dashboard indicators show it's already on the way back down. Still, they believe that a winter surge is looming and that typically hits in late November. For Erie News Now, I'm Eva Mastromatio.
3: I'm Erie News Now forecaster Dakota Hunter with your forecast. For tonight, expect partly to mostly cloudy skies with clearing overnight with lows into the lower 50s. Lots of sunshine will take us through the day on Wednesday, temperatures remaining into the mid to upper 60s. And for Wednesday night, partly to mainly clear with lows into the lower 50s. From the Erie News Now First Warning Weather Center, I'm forecaster Dakota Hunter on the Glenora Radio Network.
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Here is Rock Alternative 90.5 WERG. You were just listening to Marianne by Fontaines DC. And up next, we have Chasing Cars by Snow Patrol, right here on 90.5 WERG.

Ears Walk Alternative 90.5 WERG. You're just listening to The Narcissist by Blur. And up next, after this quick break, we have music from Dominic Fike right here.

0: of death for actress Hayden Panettiere. The 36-year-old died from the toxic effects of fentanyl and a series of other substances. The manner of death was ruled accidental. The autopsy showed no signs of injuries that would have contributed to her death. Panettiere died in Greenville, South Carolina back on August 16th after first responders found her in cardiac arrest. Taylor Swift is set to be honored at this year's upcoming MTV VMAs with the first ever Artist Director Award. The inaugural award is for artists whose work behind the camera has expanded the possibilities of music video and advanced the art of visual storytelling. Swift has directed all her music videos in recent years. The honor also makes Swift the most awarded artist in VMA history, breaking a tie she had with Beyoncé for the most VMA wins. The ceremony is scheduled to take place this Sunday from the Peacock Theater in Los Angeles. More information about the death of the son of supermodel Cindy Crawford.
1: According to the Santa Monica, California Police Department, Presley Gerber's death is being investigated as a suspected overdose. New reports indicate he may have gone into cardiac arrest before he died Sunday at the age of 27 at an L.A. area rehab facility. Gerber was open about his struggles with mental health in the past. In Los Angeles, I'm Michael Kastner.
0: That's entertainment. I'm Jennifer Polsoni.
2: I'm Erie News Now forecaster Dakota Hunter with your forecast. For tonight, expect partly to mostly cloudy skies with clearing overnight with lows into the lower 50s. Lots of sunshine will take us through the day on Wednesday, temperatures remaining into the mid to upper 60s. And for Wednesday night, partly to mainly clear with lows into the lower 50s. From the Erie News Now First Warning Weather Center, I'm forecaster Dakota Hunter on the Glenora Radio Network.
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You were just listening to Baby Doll by Dominic Fike. 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

0: There's nothing like coming home to Gannon. 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
1: Here on 90.5 WERG, I'm Sean Ganger with the sports update. Matthew Stafford threw for over 300 yards and four touchdowns last night to help the Rams throttle the Giants 28-6 on Monday Night Football. Two of those touchdowns went to wide receiver Devontae Adams. Stafford says Adams stepped up.
2: I thought he was outstanding. Obviously, he's a fantastic player, has been for a long time in this league. We're lucky to have him on our team, and, he played huge for us tonight.
1: New York struggled after quarterback Jackson Dart suffered a knee injury early in the game. The Giants say Dart avoided a long-term issue, but will miss a few weeks with an MCL sprain. Jameis Winston took over for Dart and completed less than 50% of his passes, along with a pick for the Giants. Two other quarterbacks are on injury updates around the league today. Bears quarterback Caleb Williams is officially week-to-week after an MRI revealed that the quarterback suffered a grade 1 hamstring strain. The Commanders are hoping Jaden Daniels will return quickly from his elbow injury sustained on Sunday. Head coach Dan Quinn told the media on Monday that Daniels is meeting with specialists to determine the severity of his elbow injury. Another injury update, this time at the college level, Oregon star wide receiver Jeremiah McClellan is out indefinitely with a broken foot. McClellan was leading the Ducks in receiving yards through their first two games of the season when he sustained an injury during pregame warm-ups this past Saturday. In local sports, the Erie Seawolves will travel to Reading tonight for Game 2 of the Eastern League Championship. The Seawolves face elimination in the three-game series after dropping Game 1 at home. I'm Sean Ganger with your sports update on 90.5 WERG.
3: I'm Erie News Now forecaster Dakota Hunter with your forecast. For tonight, expect partly to mostly cloudy skies with clearing overnight with lows into the lower 50s. Lots of sunshine will take us through the day on Wednesday, temperatures remaining into the mid to upper 60s. And for Wednesday night, partly to mainly clear with lows into the lower 50s. From the Erie News Now First Warning Weather Center, I'm forecaster Dakota Hunter on the Glenora Radio Network. 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

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You were just listening to Underneath the Sycamore by Death Cab for Cutie. And up next, we have Love to Go by Edge Hill, right here on 90.5 WERG.

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0: Here's Rock Alternative 90.5 WERG. You were just listening to Right Action by Franz Ferdinand. And after this quick break, we have music from Julia Wolf right here on 90.5 WERG.
1: For 90.5 WERG, I'm Mark Huffman with today's Consumer Affairs Update. The 2026 ACI SpeedPay Pulse Report found that 59% of adults don't have enough savings to cover a $1,000 emergency expense. At the same time, 2 out of 3 Americans are living paycheck to paycheck. Apple's new Apple Upgrade program lets consumers lease an iPhone for 12 or 24 months rather than buying it outright. Monthly payments can be considerably lower than financing payments, but the customer does not own the phone when the lease ends unless they pay the remaining purchase price. An Australian study has found that older adults who regularly listen to music had a 39% lower risk of developing dementia. Playing a musical instrument was associated with a 35% reduction in dementia risk. Researchers caution the study found an association, not proof that music prevents dementia. I'm Mark Huffman. Learn more at consumeraffairs.com.
2: I'm Erie News Now forecaster Dakota Hunter with your forecast. For tonight, expect partly to mostly cloudy skies with clearing overnight with lows into the lower 50s. Lots of sunshine will take us through the day on Wednesday, temperatures remaining into the mid to upper 60s. And for Wednesday night, partly to mainly clear with lows into the lower 50s. From the Erie News Now First Warning Weather Center, I'm forecaster Dakota Hunter on the Glenora Radio Network.
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You were just listening to In My Room by Julia Wolf. And up next, we have Sweater Weather by The Neighborhood. That's all from me tonight. Enjoy the rest of your evening.

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1: NBC News Radio, I'm Scott Carr. President Trump says a meeting between U.S. and Iranian officials took place today at the U.N. in New York. While addressing the U.N. General Assembly in New York today, Trump said he believes Iran won't make a deal with the U.S. until after the midterm elections.
2: The president, addressing the U.N. General Assembly Tuesday morning, said he has a big decision to make on Iran.
3: Will a deal be made with Iran that lets them rebuild and create a far greater country than it ever was before? Maybe one of the greatest in the Middle East or even the world? Or do I annihilate the Islamic Republic?
2: Trump said he believes a deal will come. He also called on the rest of the world to put economic pressure on Iran. In New York, I'm Sarah Lee Kessler.
1: Chinese President Xi Jinping's headed to Washington, D.C. on Wednesday. His first visit will take place to the nation's capital in 10 years. President Trump scheduled to meet with Xi at the White House during his visit, and the two leaders are expected to discuss trade and artificial intelligence during their second face-to-face meeting this year. Trump and Xi last met with each other in May in Beijing. Reports say the visit will include a state dinner attended by tech leaders like Jeff Bezos, Elon Musk, Tim Cook, and Sam Altman. In front of the UN General Assembly today, President Trump said he'd like to rebrand the name artificial intelligence to super intelligence, insisting the U.S. will not stifle the growth of the emerging technology, saying the Justice Department will rein it in if necessary. Wall Street closed the day trading mixed as investors monitor developments between the U.S. and Iran. The tech-heavy NASDAQ index hit a fresh record high led by gains in SanDisk and other chip makers. At the closing bell, the Dow Jones had lost 185 points. Scott Carr, NBC News Radio.
4: I'm Eva Mastromatio with your headlines from Erie News Now. An arrest is made in a decades-old death case in Erie County. 20-year-old Sabrina Kaler vanished. And now investigators say they have finally identified the man responsible for her disappearance and death. Pennsylvania Attorney General Dave Sunday and the Erie County District Attorney Elizabeth Hurst have announced charges against 50-year-old David Heck of Indiana, Pennsylvania, following a lengthy investigation. According to investigators, Heck is charged with murder, rape, and kidnapping in connection with Kaler's 2002 disappearance. He was taken into custody at his home on Monday night. Kaler was officially declared deceased by a court in 2009. Her disappearance remained one of Erie County's most well-known unsolved cases until this recent breakthrough. The case will be prosecuted by the Pennsylvania Office of the Attorney General and the Erie County District Attorney's Office. According to the CDC, COVID-19 infections are up in some states and down in others. Officials at the Erie County Department of Health say wastewater testing has shown a modest end of summer uptick, but other dashboard indicators show it's already on the way back down. Still, they believe that a winter surge is looming and that typically hits in late November. For Erie News Now, I'm Eva Mastromatio.
5: I'm Erie News Now forecaster Dakota Hunter with your forecast. For tonight, expect partly to mostly cloudy skies with clearing overnight with lows into the lower 50s. Lots of sunshine will take us through the day on Wednesday. Temperatures remaining into the mid to upper 60s. And for Wednesday night, partly to mainly clear with lows into the lower 50s. From the Erie News Now First Warning Weather Center, I'm forecaster Dakota Hunter on the Glenora Radio Network.
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90.5 WERG. This is Chance Cope here with you guys this evening. That was Just Like Heaven by The Cure. And next up, we have I Need My Girl by The National.

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0: Erie's Rock Alternative, 90.5 WERG. That was Rein Me In by Sam Fender. And in a little bit, we have music coming from Young the Giant, Joyce Manor. And a little bit later, Death Cab for Cutie.
1: My name is Ariel. I moved to the U.S. at 19. I spoke no English and I struggled finding job opportunities. Everything I have, I owe to the Adult Literacy Center and getting my high school diploma at age 22.
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0: Sunshine will take us through the day on Wednesday. Temperatures remaining into the mid to upper 60s. And for Wednesday night, partly to mainly clear with lows into the lower 50s. From the Erie News Now First Warning Weather Center, I'm forecaster Dakota Hunter on the Glenora Radio Network.
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Erie's Rock Alternative, 90.5 WERG. Monday Night Football last night between the LA Rams and the New York Giants ended with the Rams getting a win, 28-6. Rams looked very good, and a bounce-back win since their season opener against the San Francisco 49ers, where they looked very flat and not good. But Matthew Stafford and Devontae Adams hooked up for a couple touchdown passes to put the Rams ahead. Giants suffering a huge loss injury-wise, with Jaxson Dart going down early with a knee injury. So far, they're talking about a sprained MCL. And Malik Nabers also went down with an injury, so very unfortunate for the Giants, as they have been looking very promising. Jameis Winston coming in, didn't play the best, had an interception, so we'll see how that goes. But next up, we have I Used to Go to This by Joyce Manor.

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2: Welcome to the Indie Film Minute. Today's film tilts to the melodramatic edge, often veering close to the soap operatic cliff that we might normally choose to avoid. But tilts and veers do not a disaster make. Looking back, After the Wedding becomes a nice surprise. Danish director Susan Beer unfolds a story told mostly in English about the importance of family, no matter how unconventional its structure. Jacob seems way too good to be true. He is dedicated to saving the street children of India by operating a Mumbai orphanage dedicated to their welfare. The mission is on critical financial footing, and he is presented with an opportunity to take his case to Jorgen, a Danish billionaire who might come to their rescue. Back in Denmark to meet with Jorgen, Jacob is invited to the wedding of Jorgen's daughter, where, surprise, he meets Helene, his former lover and now Jorgen's wife. But the timing, oh my. Could their daughter possibly be Jacob's daughter? Did Jorgen set him up? This fascinating melodramatic tale takes many twists and turns. But rather than falling off the edge into the never go near category, After the Wedding poses interesting questions with its ultimately believable and unexpectedly satisfying plot. Indie Film Minute, not in theaters. Discovery through rental.

Erie's Rock Alternative, 90.5 WERG. Chance Cope here with you guys this evening, as that was Evergreen by Young the Giant. Next up, we have Lessons in Love by Neon Trees.

0: Erie's Rock Alternative 90.5 WERG. That was Pep Talk by Death Cab for Cutie. And here in a bit, we got some more great music coming from Ella Red, 21 Pilots, and even later, the Black Keys, so stay tuned.
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5: I'm Erie News Now forecaster Dakota Hunter with your forecast. For tonight, expect partly to mostly cloudy skies with clearing overnight with lows into the lower 50s. Lots of sunshine will take us through the day on Wednesday, temperatures remaining into the mid to upper 60s. And for Wednesday night, partly to mainly clear with lows into the lower 50s. From the Erie News Now First Warning Weather Center, I'm forecaster Dakota Hunter on the Glenora Radio Network.
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That was Put Your Money Where by Ella Red. Next up, we have Heathens by 21 Pilots.

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That was I Don't Want to Go Home by 3 Days Grace. Next up, we got Gotta Get Away by the Black Keys.

0: Erie's Rock Alternative, 90.5 WERG. That was Day Trippin' by Eration. Next up in a bit, we got music coming from Wet Leg and Shinedown.
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5: I'm Erie News Now forecaster Dakota Hunter with your forecast. For tonight, expect partly to mostly cloudy skies with clearing overnight with lows into the lower 50s. Lots of sunshine will take us through the day on Wednesday. Temperatures remaining into the mid to upper 60s. And for Wednesday night, partly to mainly clear with lows into the lower 50s. From the Erie News Now First Warning Weather Center, I'm forecaster Dakota Hunter on the Glenora Radio Network.
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Erie's Rock Alternative, 90.5 WERG. That was Wolf Like Me by TV on the Radio. For Thursday Night Football, we have the Atlanta Falcons going up against the Green Bay Packers. I think Green Bay's got this one in the bag. They looked pretty solid all year. They just got to get a couple, got to finish out some games, get some wins. But if you want to know what more of my own opinions or what sports director Jaden Howland is thinking of it, make sure you check us out on the Primetime Sports Guys on 90.5 WERG, Thursdays from 6 to 9 p.m., where we'll be talking about all sorts of sports, upcoming games, reviews of this past weekend's games, NFL, college, talk about some MLB. We talk about all on the Primetime Sports Guys.

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6: I took the path that you would never want for me. I know I let you down, didn't I?

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That was Charlotte Ann by Julian Cote. Rolling into some more music, we have Young Again by Shinedown.

0: Erie's Rock Alternative, 90.5 WERG. That was Dead Inside by Muse. Coming up soon, we got music from Noah Kahan, Young the Giant, and Walk the Moon.
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3: I'm Erie News Now forecaster Dakota Hunter with your forecast. For tonight, expect partly to mostly cloudy skies with clearing overnight with lows into the lower 50s. Lots of sunshine will take us through the day on Wednesday. Temperatures remaining into the mid to upper 60s. And for Wednesday night, partly to mainly clear with lows into the lower 50s. From the Erie News Now First Warning Weather Center, I'm forecaster Dakota Hunter on the Glenora Radio Network.
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Erie's Rock Alternative, 90.5 WERG. That was Doors by Noah Kahan. And this has been Chance Cope with you guys here this Tuesday evening. Next up, we're going to be rolling into some radio roulette with our general manager, Tam. But it's been an honor to be on the radio once again with you guys this evening. But before we get into radio roulette, we got It's About Time by Young the Giant.